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Coming in at number three, another Olivia Rodrigo song, Drop Dead, on Atlanta's Hit Music, Q99.7.

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1: We have arrived at the number one song, but first I want to get you in to see Louis Tomlinson. Going to be here next week, July 22nd at State Farm Arena. 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The number one song tonight is Dexter and the Moon Rocks, Freaking Out.

going to be coming to Atlanta this Saturday. I feel like we have so many shows in the month of July. We are booked and busy.

I'm a big movie marathon fan. I could lock myself in a room for hours, forget about the outside world, and just watch sequel after sequel. But what if you could do that in the movie theater? Not from your couch. On the big screen. Happening with one franchise.

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0: someone who read the Hunger Games books, but I did watch all of the movies. And there's a new one coming out end of the year, Sunrise on the Reaping. It'll be the fifth movie in the franchise. And ahead of it, to get people excited, they are bringing back the entire series to movie theaters on the big screen. So let us at Music, Q99.7. I'm Laura. September 3rd through the 7th. They're doing it over a weekend, showing a different movie each day. And I could see movie theaters just really leaning into this, throwing watch parties, having merch, getting everyone excited for that next fifth movie that comes out in November. So if you were a huge Hunger Games movie fan, you're going to want to buy your tickets early to this.
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Type Zara Larsson in the search bar. I'll wait. Dang, your Wi-Fi is so slow. You see them? You see the dolphins? How cute is that? Atlanta's hit music, Q99.7. I'm Laura. Clearly, I'm easily amused.

Starting Monday, you have a chance to win a trip to New York City to see Harry Styles. It's Atlanta's Hit Music, Q99.7 of Laura. This is so much more than just going to a concert. This is riding in a yellow taxi cab for the first time, seeing Times Square for the first time, eating a hot dog in Central Park for the first time. I mean, you add Central Park to the mix, and all of a sudden, hot dogs are magical.

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1: Spain beat France today 2-0, which means Spain is going to the final. And then tomorrow we'll figure out who they're playing. England versus Argentina right here in Atlanta. That game will start at 3 o'clock. And I already know people are going crazy over this. People calling out of work. People trying to visit any watch party they can be at if you can't get into the stadium. 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Hey, once in a lifetime chance. Why not? I'm a bad influence. 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

0: Better Life with Dr. Sanjay Gupta.
1: When we talk about how much exercise someone should get, current guidelines call for about 150 minutes of moderate intensity exercise or 75 minutes of vigorous intensity exercise every week. New study out of the UK makes a strong case for vigorous exercise if and when you can do it. Now, researchers determined that even little bursts of vigorous exercise can significantly reduce someone's risk of 8 different diseases: dementia, type 2 diabetes, fatty liver disease, chronic respiratory disease, chronic kidney disease, immune-mediated inflammatory diseases, major cardiovascular events, and atrial fibrillation. We're not talking about complicated training programs here. Just work with what you can into your everyday life. If you are breathless and unable to speak in complete sentences, then you've hit the mark. I'm Dr. Sanjay Gupta, helping you live a better life.
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You still have time to squeeze in one more summer vacation, and the Q Morning Crew has your chance to win $1,000 to pay for it. 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

the Pencil Building, the Bank of America Tower, is the tallest in Atlanta. I didn't realize that. It's Atlanta's Hit Music, Q99.7 of Laura. They are in talks to put an observation deck at the top of it where you can pay to go to the top and see the entire city skyline. That'll be great if you have visitors coming. Hopefully they make it happen.

soccer on the brain, but we got to remember baseball because the MLB All-Stars game is tonight. Five Atlanta Braves players are representing the National League. And I did see one more familiar face wearing a Braves jersey, and that was Antonio Cipriano from Off Campus. Yeah, he was representing

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all the stories of the people that were or weren't at Taylor Swift's wedding. It's Atlantis at Music, Q99.7. I'm Laura. Shania Twain said she did get an invite, but she had to decline because she was on tour with Harry Styles, a.k.a. Taylor Swift's ex. She chose her ex over her wedding.

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0: If you're trying to find love like Taylor Swift, there is a new dating show that's going to be filming in Atlanta. It's Atlanta's at Music, Q99.7. I'm Laura. 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Are you a homeowner? 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
15: Not all screen time is created equal, and a new study out of Sweden is helping us understand this even better. So researchers followed more than 20,000 people over nearly two decades and determined that passive screen time, like sitting on the couch and watching television, raised someone's risk of dementia. But if they did something active, like reading, puzzles, or interacting with other people, this same group of people saw their risk of dementia drop. Just like you gotta put the work in to keep your body in shape as you age, you basically have to do the same thing with your brain. A couple things I have found to help: working to learn something new every day, whatever it might be, challenging yourself in some way every day, and really importantly, staying socially active. Some days that means meeting friends in person. Other days, maybe an email, a text, or a phone call. Just stay engaged. I'm Dr. Sanjay Gupta, helping you live a better life.
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would be a cute idea to take my sister to the Atlanta Beltline while she was in town visiting this weekend. Thinking a normal Saturday night, walking, talking, seeing snakes, petting dogs, and a random horse. Yeah, Atlanta's not a real place. It's Atlanta's at music, Q99.7.

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7: Everyone poops. It's not just the name of a classic potty training book. It's a universal truth. Even though everyone does it, almost no one wants to talk about it. Dr. Tricia Pasricha wants to change that. She's the author of a new book. It's called You've Been Pooping All Wrong. And she says there are three critical P's of pooping. The first is propulsion. Both the voluntary push you exert and the involuntary contractions that happen naturally within your body. Top line, when you feel the need to go, don't hold it. The second P is pliability, which refers to stool softness. The keys to this one are making sure you're drinking enough water and eating enough fiber. And the last P is for pelvic floor. If you can get your knees up above your waist while you're on the toilet, like on a stool or a garbage can or a stack of books even, that can make all the difference. I'm Dr. Sanjay Gupta, helping you live a better life.
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0: excited to see Justin Bieber perform the halftime show at the FIFA World Cup final on Sunday. We do know Spain is going to be one of the teams in the final. Tomorrow's game here in Atlanta will determine the other team, either England or Argentina. It's Atlanta's Hit Music, Q99.7. I'm Laura. Now, if you are going to the game tomorrow, there are going to be a lot of street closures all by the FIFA Fan Festival, east of the stadium, and so many more. Now, these are already closed. They're going to stay closed through Thursday morning, 12:30 a.m., because whoever wins is going to be a party downtown. We already know.
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10: 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Number one, nutrition. 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

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I'm reading his track list right now. He has a song called I Miss You More. Oh, I already know that one's going to make me bawl my eyes out. It's the latest hit music, Q99.7.

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I'm just so happy that it happened here in our city. So, Liz, is it music? 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
7: As someone who's been married nearly 25 years, I'll tell you, there's a lot of great things about having a spouse. And according to a new study out of the University of Miami Health System, marriage might even be linked to a lower risk of cancer. Why? Well, the researchers said people who are married are less likely to engage in risky behavior. They're more likely to get a nudge to go to regular preventive medicine appointments and screenings. And they have a partner to share the load of family obligations, household chores, and finances. No one is saying you should get married in the pursuit of better health. But if you are single, how can you build a strong support system to maybe get some of these same benefits? Do your own research, find out what's important, and then hold members of your squad accountable and let them hold you accountable as well. That can provide a lot of support. I'm Dr. Sanjay Gupta, helping you live a better life.
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0: It is a wonderful Tuesday nightly with Jade and Tyler. The MLB All-Star Game going down tonight in Philadelphia, Citizens Bank Park. It is the American League versus the National League.
1: Tyler, who are we rooting for tonight?
0: I don't know. I think my favorite team is the Chicago Cubs. They're in the National League, so I'm going National League. And they have a really good player. His name is PCA, Pete Crow Armstrong. His mother is actually, she's an actress. She played in a baseball movie called Little Big League.
1: Oh, wow.
0: And she was actually the mom in that movie. So, yeah, he's a little crazy story there.
1: Manifested her son's whole life. What a cool full circle story.
0: National League. Let's go.

0: It's Nightly with Jade and Tyler, and when we're talking FIFA World Cup things, it all comes down to this.
1: Yeah, the total prize pool for the 2026 World Cup is $871 million. That's the largest ever, with the champion receiving $50 million, and every qualified team guaranteed at least $12.5 million. So even the teams that went home in the very, very early stages, still getting $12.5 million.
0: Incredible, and they're definitely going to be getting more as more people are getting put on to some of these places and being like, you know what, let's take a trip. Let's take a trip to one of these countries. I love that.
1: That's right. If you're planning on going to the final game on Sunday.
0: Ooh, what them tickets looking like?
1: Hopefully you got a lot in your bank account because it ain't cheap. Obviously you can't buy tickets, but you can do it on the resale market like SeatGeek and StubHub. And fans are finding they can attend the match, the upper decker seat at MetLife Stadium in Jersey for just $7,000.
0: Not you having to dig into your retirement and 401k funds just to find a seat in the stadium. It's crazy. I understand it's a once in a lifetime thing, but wow.
1: And if you want to have one of the best seats in the stadium, you're looking at about $38,000 to be down there in the front.
0: Is it wild to say that that's actually better than I thought you were going to say? I still can't afford it, but okay.
1: Yeah, it's like courtside for the Knicks. Weren't they going for like $1 million?
0: Unbelievable.
1: I wonder what celebrities we're going to see Sunday. I'm like, who's going to show up?
0: Is this going to be where we get to see the beautiful halftime performance with Madonna, BTS, Bieber, Burna Boy, Coldplay, and the whole gang?
1: Yes, that's also going to be pretty awesome. So yes, Sunday is going to be electric inside MetLife Stadium.
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10: Not all screen time is created equal, and a new study out of Sweden is helping us understand this even better. So researchers followed more than 20,000 people over nearly two decades and determined that passive screen time, like sitting on the couch and watching television, raised someone's risk of dementia. But if they did something active, like reading, puzzles, or interacting with other people, this same group of people saw their risk of dementia drop. Just like you gotta put the work in to keep your body in shape as you age, you basically have to do the same thing with your brain. 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Some days that means meeting friends in person. 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

0: Tyler, were you ever one of those people that got into fidget spinners?
1: No, I was not. That was my thing.
0: Look, I never bought one, but they are so soothing to the hand. And I'm like, I know I could get judged for pulling one of those out in the team meeting, but I feel like as adults, we need like some toys too.
1: Yeah, so apparently Play-Doh, they're branching out beyond kids, designed for adults. You know, I thought Play-Doh was just for everybody because I was playing with Play-Doh in my 20s and 30s. I don't know. But apparently this new Play-Doh kit for adults will let users create realistic floral arrangements using modeling compound molds, tools, and a vase, and a finishing spray that helps preserve the finished bouquet for months.
0: Okay, I kind of like that. It's like a ceramic kit, but the glowed-up Play-Doh version for adults. I like that.
1: Yeah, the kits are now available at major retailers, starting prices at $24.99.
0: Next date night, throw

0: no disrespect for our Gen Zs. It's Nightly with Jaden Tyler, but I was at the pool over the weekend, and I was next to about four or five, a group of Gen Zs, and the conversation, I just felt stupid. Like, I don't know. It didn't really make any sense, and then they got on this whole thing like, I don't even know about 9/11. I was born after 9/11. I don't know a world consisting, and I just said it was awesome before 9/11, and that was that. I left it there. But millennial men, they're sharing their advice for Gen Z men. I feel like us millennial guys, for the most part, got a good handle on how to handle a relationship.
1: I would definitely agree more than the boys. And Tyler, I will tell you that this is so freaking on target for everything that has been unfolding until the very last minute of Love Island USA 2020's finale, with Trinity and Bryce taking home the 100K, becoming the winners. When I tell you this season was very different from the rest, and that was because there was a clear divide between millennials and Gen Z, how we were voting, and what we considered healthy for a relationship. You could tell this was the Gen Z takeover because these were the youngest contestants the house has ever had, and I'm still feeling a way about it. So please, we need some advice for these young men.
0: So we head to Reddit for this. Here's one post on Reddit. Do what makes you happy. Don't try to impress other people, and I promise other people aren't thinking about you as much as you think they are.
1: That's a good one.
0: Also, start saving money now. All the stuff about letting compound interest do the work only works if you start early. So they say get on it now.
1: Tis true. Don't you wish that we had started saving at birth?
0: Yes.

0: Anger is a disease. It's contagious, and it has its worst impact on those that love you.
1: Ooh, that's true. Everybody feels it. Why is it that we take our feelings out so harshly on the people we love? I guess because we're most comfortable, but that's a real thing, and it does manifest physically, too.
0: This is kind of a good one. Don't set yourself on fire to keep someone else warm.
1: Story of my life. The more you try to accommodate others, the more you're saying no to yourself, which is truly disrespecting yourself. These are definitely good ones for young people that are trying to navigate. You're getting out of that, age of school where it is all about impressions and social pressure. You're really coming into yourself, and you got to trust and know yourself.
0: Last one, treat yourself with kindness because you're likely going to go through some stuff that will shake your very foundation.

0: guys, I'm going to give you a little advice. Date the moms because, man, oh, man, are they prepared? They're always like the snack queen. My girlfriend's a snack queen. Like, we went to a swim meet over the weekend. She had 18 things of snacks, yeah, that she brought.
1: Mama's got that Mary Poppins bag. You don't know what's coming out next. I love it.
0: And now she's on a vacation with her daughter. They're on a Disney cruise, and I was just watching her pack all the things, and I was like, you know what? That's right. And so I looked on the internet today. They say pack these things to save money on your next vacation.
1: We definitely need to take heed because, honestly, they'd be trying to tax once you get to your destination. So, yeah, let's think ahead.
0: Like a refillable water bottle, your basic medications like Advil and Tylenol. Like, bring those with because who knows wherever you're going. They could be triple the price.
1: Right.
0: A mini first aid kit so you don't have to go to Walgreens or CVS. A portable charger, obviously. How about a travel umbrella, sunscreen, or after sun lotion, stain remover pens, eye drops, and feminine care products.
1: Honestly, that's where packing begins with these essentials. The only other thing I would add to that list is a super comfy pair of sandals that you can walk in for a long period of time, like the Jesus-looking sandals. My mother has convinced me to get some. They're the best, most comfortable shoes I own. Support my foot like a sneaker, but let my toes breathe like a good flip-flop. And you can take them on sand, on water, on an ATV, all of that.
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21: Everyone poops. It's not just the name of a classic potty training book. It's a universal truth. Even though everyone does it, almost no one wants to talk about it. Dr. Tricia Pasricha wants to change that. She's the author of a new book. It's called You've Been Pooping All Wrong. And she says there are three critical P's of pooping. The first is propulsion. Both the voluntary push you exert and the involuntary contractions that happen naturally within your body. Top line, when you feel the need to go, don't hold it. The second P is pliability, which refers to stool softness. The keys to this one are making sure you're drinking enough water and eating enough fiber. And the last P is for pelvic floor. If you can get your knees up above your waist while you're on the toilet, like on a stool or a garbage can or a stack of books even, that can make all the difference. I'm Dr. Sanjay Gupta, helping you live a better life.
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1: You know, I'm just realizing how awesome it is that like every fast food restaurant has an app, and I can highly suggest if you're looking to save money or take advantage of deals, like download the app, whether it's McDonald's, Wendy's, Subway. I mean, every fast food place has their app, and let me tell you, Jade, that's all I use. I won't order anything like on the store or in the store. I go to McDonald's almost every morning. It saves me like $50, $60 like a year. Like a lot of these apps have like free food if you sign up for the app. So I highly suggest whatever it is, check and see if they have an app.
2: T, the way I have been spending money on ordering food in is ridiculous. And you just reminded me, I'm not taking full advantage of the gifts, of the free perks and things that we can have available to us, because every time I get on Threads and I see somebody like, oh, I got a free drink for my birthday, I got a free cookie from this spot for my birthday, I'm like, I never take advantage of those good apps. So I like free food. I like deals.

0: Tyler, did you see over the weekend that another Boeing plane had a window blowout where the passenger almost got sucked out and everybody on the row had to hold him?
1: It's getting wild up there in the skies.
0: I'm like, yo, I'm never going to look at the window seat the same way again.
1: Yeah, this story blew my mind. There was a flight school pilot. He jumped to his death, leaving a student to land the plane mid-flight. He just bailed, jumped out. Obviously, he was found dead from jumping out of a plane.
0: Wait, I thought he had on a freaking parachute.
1: Oh, no parachute. Just bailed, jumped. Like, see ya, bye. I'm not even going to try to pronounce his name, but yeah, he jumped out. This happened in central Argentina, and the student pilot did, in fact, land the plane. After everything that you just went through, now you got to land this plane yourself?
0: Oh, my God. That must have been traumatic. Tyler, I was thinking, like, oh, it was a cute kind of surprise that he gave her, like, you're on your own, you can land it, and he got her to a safe place. He got out. He met her after he was running behind her with his parachute. Oh, my God, Tyler, what the... That's freaking terrifying. I can't even imagine what she said when she walked back up to the school or wherever the hell she landed. We don't know where she landed.
1: Crazy.
0: Air pressure in the cabin and like the alarms and things that must have set off for that even happening. She had to do so much more than just land and keep her composure.
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19: You know, it's funny, when I think back to what the typical American dinner looked like when you and I were kids, there's usually some kind of meat featured at the center of the plate. Vegetables are there, but often thought of as a side dish. More and more, though, we are coming to realize that a plant-based diet, with little or no meat even, is going to be a healthier way to eat for just about everyone. New study out of the University of Hawaii Cancer Center found that eating a high-quality plant-rich diet that includes whole grains, vegetables, and fruits may prevent cognitive impairment even when people start that diet in their late 50s and 60s. Yeah, it's important to make sure you're getting enough protein, fats, complex carbohydrates. Just because you cut out or even cut back on meat, though, is not a license to eat whatever you want. Focus on eating whole, real foods. I'm Dr. Sanjay Gupta, helping you live a better life.
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0: With it being July, we're more than halfway done with 2026, and that's wild to me. Like, we've talked about it on the show before. After the 4th, Mariah Carey, she's defrosting right now.
1: I'm not ready. I need us to pump the brakes.
0: Exactly. Well, if you're wondering, one of America's most searched definitions of 2026, there was two of them, and they're the exact opposite. One was gaslighting, and the other was love.
1: Wait a minute. Break it down.
0: So gaslighting topped the list with roughly 287,000 monthly searches. A little bit behind that, with 275,000 searches, was love. So yeah, people are either searching that they're getting gaslit or that they're in love.
1: Very telling of where we are with dating in 2026. Damn. For just a

0: Repeat all freaking weekend, and I'm listening to the Altego remix. Highly suggest. Bella Kay's got me in a chokehold, Tyler.
1: Yes, I love it, I love it, I love it. Such a great song, and that was such a great chat that we had with her on Monday night. Didn't you think?
0: I definitely thought so. She had such a cute, just like a quiet nature where you can tell she's a beast with her pin game, with her production game, and somebody who we definitely should not underestimate, who I feel is going to go on to do really incredible things, especially with the acts you told us she was going to be touring with later in the year.
1: Yeah, Noah Kahan and Gracie Abrams. And you can check out the interview. It is on our Instagram. Hit that follow like button, Nightly with Jaden Tyler. I like

0: we know why Taylor and Travis decided to get married inside Madison Square Garden. Obviously, no photos, no drones, because they found out the hard way. They went to a wedding out west over the weekend to go to Travis's teammate, Juju Smith-Schuster. He got married, and Travis and Taylor were there. And we got a first look at the new rings. Travis was wearing his. Taylor Swift had another what do they call it, where they just add it to the engagement ring or something?
1: Another band?
0: Yes, there you go. So, it was cute seeing those two out as a married couple for the first time.
1: They couldn't even do this at their own wedding, but it's crazy that they're attending somebody else's, and the paparazzi videos are not anything of the couple, but just looking at Travis and Taylor in the crowd. But it was pretty cool when she was lifting up her little champagne glass. I'm like, ooh, you blinded me, girl. You blinded me.
0: Do you think that was like a one-off? Juju was like, hey, if I invite you to your wedding, can I come to your wedding?
1: It had to be, right? This is crazy. I'm just like, the fact that they even popped out so closely to their own wedding was like, wow, ride or die teammate right there. Super cute to see Taylor, and I'm just still itching to see one little picture from their wedding ceremony, of course.
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0: The speed limit doesn't just protect you. 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
14: A better life with Dr. Sanjay Gupta.
15: We talk a lot here about ultra-processed foods and the many ways in which they can negatively impact your health. They've been linked to weight gain, obesity, type 2 diabetes, cardiovascular disease, even cancer. And now a new study out of UCSF found that high ultra-processed food intake was associated with something called intramuscular fat, which is exactly what it sounds like. That's fat inside your muscles, which can cause them to become weaker. Now, in this particular study, the researchers noticed more wear and tear and pain in people's knees because of weakened thigh muscles. Cutting back on ultra-processed foods isn't easy. The CDC estimates at least half the calories in our diet come from ultra-processed foods. But if you're looking to eat cleaner, cutting out sugar-sweetened beverages, that may be the best number one thing you can do to try and get started. I'm Dr. Sanjay Gupta, helping you live a better life.
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0: This Nightly with Jade and Tyler. And can I just say that one of my favorite Cardi B lyrics of all time is sexy dancing in the mirror at the house like Britney Spears. Because, yeah, that was pretty much what I was doing this weekend. Britt, I get it.
1: We heard from Britney Spears for the first time since she was acting crazy again, sticking her head out of her Mercedes-Benz SUV on the 101 in Los Angeles. And she posts her own explanation saying, people see in 2 seconds of insanity of me is, you know, not the whole story. So she says she was actually checking on the traffic. That's why her head was sticking out. Her torso basically was sticking out on the SUV on the 101.
0: Tyler, what? That's a hilarious explanation. Like, girl, whole body out the sunroof just to peep traffic is crazy. But Brittany, I still love you.
1: It's Brittany.

0: It's Nightly with Jade and Tyler. Jade, how much money do you think you need to feel comfortable with not only like retiring, but be like, you know what? I don't need to make any more money.
1: Oh my God, T. I ask myself this every freaking morning when I get my feet on the ground to get going to work, boo, because I don't know what that number would be. In my mind, I'm like, it would have to be a couple million. It would have to be a couple million. And the crazy thing is, so many of us have made more than $1 million in the time that we've worked. We've never seen it in our savings all accumulated like that, but we have. And it would take so much more to be able to not only just take care of our bills and at least keep those on auto pay, but to be able to live and have experiences and still travel. So, God, if I were to put a number on it, 100 million. Tyler, every time I pass a billboard for the lottery, I'm like, fall into my bank account, fall into my bank account. What's it going to take for you to retire? What would it take?
0: Well, first off, your number is right on the mark because Rosie O'Donnell, she went viral. She said she knew when it was time for her to quit working. She says, I quote, I already have that money. And if I think I need more, something's wrong with me, saying that 100 million is fine. Yeah, I think that's right. Look, I think we could all agree that's right on the money.
1: Yeah.
0: Literally.
1: Literally. Damn.
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16: A Better Life with Dr. Sanjay Gupta.
17: When you need your body to perform, but some of your muscles are having trouble, other muscles can sometimes help compensate. This is a great thing short term, but long term it can lead to serious and even chronic aches and pains. So if you've got nagging stiffness or irritation somewhere, don't push through it. Try to figure out why it's happening and how you can correct it. Strength and conditioning specialist Dana Santa says, performing exercises at a deliberate tempo makes it easier to notice when the wrong muscles are taking over, and also gives the intended muscles a chance to engage before that compensation kicks in. Dana suggests that starting with primary movement patterns such as squatting, hinging, pushing, pulling, rotating, and core can help make compensation easiest to identify and to address. I'm Dr. Sanjay Gupta, helping you live a better life.
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8: Your

0: Tyler, for a man that understands the game of gambling and knowing to bet on the right things, what are your predictions for what Justin Bieber is going to be spending his 60 seconds performing at this upcoming FIFA World Cup halftime show? What song?
1: I don't even know. I mean, he's got so many. We saw him during his Coachella set. Like, he did a whole Teen Justin Bieber song performance. Then he did the new stuff. I don't know. But getting paid $5 million, that's allegedly what he's getting paid for Sunday, the World Cup final. That's criminal. $5 million for 60 seconds of your time. It's insanity.
0: Goals. In the city. Remember you should

0: You know, the one thing I like about our job, Jade, is we get paid to scroll on the internet, be on TikTok, be on Instagram. We get paid to do that.
1: Look, my family, when they see me on my phone all weekend, they're just like, can you spend a little time with us? And I'm like, I'm working. They're like, you're doom scrolling. I'm like, it's research for work.
0: Exactly. So I was thinking, I wonder how much time people that aren't in our profession, how much faking productivity on the job, how much they do.
1: Who's sneaking off for their vape breaks? Who's over there wiggling that mouse, acting like they're active on Teams? Give it to us, Tyler.
0: So some workers have mastered the art of looking busy while on the clock, and new research suggests no one does it better than Gen Z.
1: I believe it.
0: A new poll of employed U.S. professionals find that 66% admit to faking productivity at work, but that jumped up to 80% for Gen Z.
1: Oh my goodness. Look, they have the same way that we had the tips and tricks to do little cheating things when we were in school, write it on your hand inside of the water bottle. These kids are next freaking level. They have like apps that make it look like they're actively working on their computers for their companies. And I'm blown away.
0: The average worker spends about 5 hours a week pretending to be productive, which adds to more than 6 work weeks a year.

0: You know, honestly, Jade, I never thought about this. Technology being advanced the way it is, like, would you ever think that when it's nighttime, we could still see the sun, technically, maybe?
1: Ooh, I don't know. But, you know, the only time it kind of shocks me if there's ever, like, a bad storm and you see the way lightning lights up the sky is like, damn.
0: Well, a California startup cleared a big hurdle in its plan to beam sunlight down to the Earth after dark.
1: What?
0: Yes, the FCC has approved Reflect Orbital's demonstration satellite called... Oh, I can't even pronounce that. It's a bunch of numbers and letters. Which will test whether sunlight can be bounced from space onto specific spots on the ground.
1: Tyler, they're just making stuff up now. If it's time to go to bed, why are we creating fake sunlight? They just want us to work around the clock. Damn.
0: Yeah, the satellite will orbit around 388 miles up and unfold a giant aluminized mirror that's about 60 feet long on each side, aiming and moving a beam of light onto areas about 3 miles wide. So can you imagine, like, hey, we're going to go to this city because, you know, we can, it's sunlight until like 5 a.m. there.
1: That's nuts. It's giving like bat signal times 100. And I'm just wondering the why. But you're right. If they were able to light up something like for a special occasion or a holiday weekend or something where they could go until 5 a.m., maybe kind of cool, kind of crazy. That's the true midnight sun.
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20: I don't know about you, but my social media feeds are flooded with lotions and potions and gadgets, all promising to unlock different components of longevity. But if you log off, take a step back from all the hype, you'll find that the actual keys to a longer, healthier life are hiding in plain sight. There are four of them. Number one, nutrition. The Mediterranean diet really is the gold standard. Number two, exercise. You should be getting 150 minutes of moderate intensity exercise or 75 minutes of vigorous intensity exercise every week, plus strength training and stretching. Number three, sleep. Sleep is when your body and your brain repair themselves. You should be getting 7 to 9 hours a night. And finally, number four, often gets forgotten, socialization. It's not a bonus. It's a necessity for a healthy life, finding a sense of community, purpose, and belonging. I'm Dr. Sanjay Gupta, helping you live a better life.
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0: Nightly with Jade and Tyler.
1: Man, things got a little chaotic over the weekend with the Jay-Z concert, where apparently people ran through the gates, so they had to close it on a delay for like 4 hours, I heard, and didn't get over till like 2-3 a.m., which was nuts. But then we talked about it on the show last week that Jay-Z added a fourth show to his London show, and it's on Beyonce's birthday, so we thought she would come out there. But no, over the weekend, she joined Jay-Z on stage.
2: Wait a minute. You talking about people getting out late because of all the safety issues? I just watched a girl who I love. She's a Peloton instructor. She was the host of the Brooklyn Nets for a very long time, and she's on the Today Show, Allie Love, and she obviously has a very early bedtime, and I was wondering why she said she left the concert at 4 a.m. Okay, now your story's making sense. That's nuts. But you know, T, you know I love me some Queen Riri, and I was gagged. The only person that could get her out of retirement and back on stage is Jay-Z. She was definitely just, you know, feeling herself. She wasn't performing too hard, just enjoying the moment, and at one point she just looked in the crowd and screamed at the mic, and she was like, I miss this, y'all. And it's like, girl, stop playing.
1: Yeah, drop the album that we've been waiting a decade for.

0: the whole phrase that play stupid games, win stupid prizes.
1: Who did what, Tyler? What happened this time?
0: That crazy video that's still going viral of the grandpa and the bull at the bull bison at Yellowstone. This grandpa, he wanted to get a closer look, like dumb people do in Mother Nature. And then they're playing basically like a game of tag where the bull kept chasing him, the bison, and he kept going in circles. And then finally, well, the bison got to him and flipped him in the air. He went like 20 feet in the air. He didn't die, but he did have some suffer. He suffered a lot of broken bones, obviously, because he's an older man. But the video, it's becoming a big giant meme.
1: Oh my God. I was literally twiddling my little fingers away as you were saying this, because I'm like, got to see the video receipts. What was he thinking? This is straight up out of a cartoon.
0: Yeah, I don't know.
1: I guess he wasn't.
0: Yeah, I don't know. Don't mess with wild animals. Like, let them be.
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0: It's Nightly with Jade and Tyler, and honestly, I am amazed at the athleticism that we've seen come out of the FIFA World Cup, because they truly do use their whole bodies. When I see them do like a little head, what do you call it? A head butt? Head punt?
1: You were close, a header.
0: A header! When I see them do headers and just all the crazy things, I'm like, wow, it's phenomenal, because me, I couldn't even bounce the hacky sack more than once on my foot.
1: Exactly. I love when people think they can do like what higher skilled athletes can do. Like, there's the old thing, it's like, I could definitely hit a 90-mile-an-hour pitch by a major league pitcher. No, you can't. And now there's a new poll that came out that said 28% of people believe they could score in the World Cup by converting a penalty kick. That's just insane.
0: Absolutely not.
1: Well, I would slide it at like 10%, because some of those penalty kicks, it is mostly mental, so you can get lucky and like outthink the goaltender, but I highly suggest that an

0: Tyler, I know you've caught a couple of flights this year, but have you noticed? I don't know. I feel like the food and snack game is changing. Where's the good stuff? I want a Biscoff cookie, not this random assortment of nuts and raisins.
1: Yeah, no disrespect to Southwest, but like they just give you like terrible cookies now. I forgot the last thing I gave it. I was like, this is nothing. Have you ever been on one of those big giant overseas flights, Jade?
0: Yes, and they do have some meals that, you know, might look cute for the pics. Some of the food items are a little bit questionable, but they do hit. They are good.
1: Well, there's a list. The 2026 Best Airline Food and Drink Survey just came out. Let's head to coffee first. The airline that won and has the best coffee is Delta Airlines.
0: Okay. Hopefully it's not coochie coffee from flight attendants washing their panties in the coffee maker, but I do love me coffee on a flight.
1: It says, because it is, they do partner with Starbucks, so that's why they won that one. Air France does wine better, which you would obviously think if you're heading over across the pond. Delta is the favorite economy snacks like the Cheez-Its, the Sun Chips. Sun Chips for the win every time.
0: Oh my God, Tyler, those tomato ones, delicious.
1: And then Emirates leads for premium dining. Like we talked about, those are like those trips, you know, 12, 16-hour flights with the big giant seats and the big meals. They win in that category.
0: Yeah, honestly, that's on my bucket list goals. Bucket list of goals, Tyler. I want to be able to lay down in my seat, one of those little beds, in those closed little,

0: talking about this on the show, that the people that do the Running with the Bulls, that I think it's officially over, but they do it every day for like a week in Spain, like how crazy those people are.
1: True.
0: And so you know by the name that this thing is going to break some records, and it did. We go to Six Flags Over Texas. They have opened up a ride called the Tormenta Rampaging Run. It's billed as the world's tallest, fastest, and longest Giga dive coaster. The Spanish-themed attraction features a 309-foot climb, a 285-foot beyond vertical drop, and a top speed of 87 miles an hour.
1: You know what? Shout out to Kevin and Audrey from the station that you guys might be listening to us on right now in Houston, KRBE, because they were out there when the park had opened, and it looked like a damn good time. Is there anything that's off limits for you, Tyler, in the water park? You want no parts?
0: I don't know. The Lazy River kind of seems gross to me because what are you doing? You're being lazy. So how many of those people are just, urinating in the pool? Probably 90%.
1: I'm crying. We're really getting to an age, Tyler, because our brains are just wired differently now. I thought the same thing. You know, recently I went to a water park at Universal Volcano Bay and we had a damn good time. And I was like, man, this is so fun. I forgot what it's like to have this much fun at the water park because I haven't been since like high school. But of course, my adult brain was like scanning for children. And then I was like, you can't trust the adults either. They've been drinking all day.
0: Yes, gross.
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3: 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Add it all up, and it looks like the U.S. owes more than $130 trillion it doesn't have. 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
18: A better life with Dr. Sanjay Gupta.
19: When we talk about how much exercise someone should get, current guidelines call for about 150 minutes of moderate intensity exercise or 75 minutes of vigorous intensity exercise every week. New study out of the UK makes a strong case for vigorous exercise if and when you can do it. Now, researchers determined that even little bursts of vigorous exercise can significantly reduce someone's risk of 8 different diseases: dementia, type 2 diabetes, fatty liver disease, chronic respiratory disease, chronic kidney disease, immune-mediated inflammatory diseases, major cardiovascular events, and atrial fibrillation. We're not talking about complicated training programs here. Just work with what you can into your everyday life. If you are breathless and unable to speak in complete sentences, then you've hit the mark. I'm Dr. Sanjay Gupta, helping you live a better life.
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0: It is a wonderful Tuesday nightly with Jaden Tyler. The MLB All-Star Game going down tonight in Philadelphia, Citizens Bank Park. It is the American League versus the National League.
1: Tyler, who are we rooting for tonight?
0: I don't know. I think my favorite team is the Chicago Cubs. They're in the National League, so I'm going National League. And they have a really good player. His name is PCA, Pete Crow Armstrong. His mother is actually, she's an actress. She played in a baseball movie called Little Big League.
1: Oh, wow.
0: And she was actually the mom in that movie. So, yeah, he's a little crazy story there.
1: Manifested her son's whole life. What a cool full circle story.
0: National League. Let's go.
2: For just a

0: It's Nightly with Jade and Tyler, and when we're talking FIFA World Cup things, it all comes down to this.
1: Yeah, the total prize pool for the 2026 World Cup is $871 million. That's the largest ever, with the champion receiving $50 million, and every qualified team guaranteed at least $12.5 million. So even the teams that went home in the very, very early stages, still getting $12.5 million.
0: Incredible, and they're definitely going to be getting more as more people are getting put onto some of these places and being like, you know what, let's take a trip to one of these countries. I love that.
1: That's right. And if you're planning on going to the final game on Sunday,
0: ooh, what them tickets looking like?
1: Hopefully you got a lot in your bank account, because it ain't cheap. Obviously you can't buy tickets, but you can do it on the resale market like SeatGeek and StubHub. And fans are finding they can attend the match, the upper decker seat at MetLife Stadium in Jersey for just $7,000.
0: Not you having to dig into your retirement and 401k funds just to find a seat in the stadium. It's crazy. I understand it's a once-in-a-lifetime thing, but wow.
1: And if you want to have one of the best seats in the stadium, you're looking at about $38,000 to be down there in the front.
0: Is it wild to say that that's actually better than I thought you were going to say? I still can't afford it, but okay.
1: Yeah, it's like courtside for the Knicks. Weren't they going for like $1 million?
0: Unbelievable.
1: I wonder what celebrities we're going to see Sunday. I'm like, who's going to show up?
0: Is this going to be where we get to see the beautiful halftime performance with Madonna, BTS, Bieber, Burna Boy, Coldplay, and the whole gang?
1: Yes, that's also going to be pretty awesome. So yes, Sunday is going to be electric inside MetLife Stadium.
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18: A better life with Dr. Sanjay Gupta.
19: As someone who's been married nearly 25 years, I'll tell you, there's a lot of great things about having a spouse. And according to a new study out of the University of Miami Health System, marriage might even be linked to a lower risk of cancer. Why? Well, the researchers said people who are married are less likely to engage in risky behavior. They're more likely to get a nudge to go to regular preventive medicine appointments and screenings. and they have a partner to share the load of family obligations, household chores, and finances. No one is saying you should get married in the pursuit of better health. But if you are single, how can you build a strong support system to maybe get some of these same benefits? 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That can provide a lot of support. I'm Dr. Sanjay Gupta, helping you live a better life.
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0: Tyler, were you ever one of those people that got into fidget spinners?
1: No, I was not. It wasn't my thing.
0: Look, I never bought one, but they are so soothing to the hand. And I'm like, I know I could get judged for pulling one of those out in the team meeting, but I feel like as adults, we need like some toys too.
1: Yeah, so apparently Play-Doh, they're branching out beyond kids, designed for adults. You know, I thought Play-Doh was just for everybody because I was playing with Play-Doh in my 20s and 30s. I don't know. But apparently this new Play-Doh kit for adults will let users create realistic floral arrangements using modeling compound molds, tools, and a vase, and a finishing spray that helps preserve the finished bouquet for months.
0: Okay, I kind of like that. It's like a ceramic kit, but the glowed-up Play-Doh version for adults. I like that. I like that.
1: Yeah, the kits are now available at major retailers, starting prices at $24.99.
0: Next date night, throw one of those in the basket.

0: I don't know. It didn't really make any sense. And then they got on this whole thing like, I don't even know about 9/11. I was born after 9/11. I don't know a world consisting. And I just said it was awesome before 9/11. And that was that. I left it there. But millennial men, they're sharing their advice for Gen Z men. I feel like us millennial guys, for the most part, got a good handle on how to handle a relationship.
1: I would definitely agree more than the boys. And Tyler, I will tell you that this is so freaking on target for everything that has been unfolding until the very last minute of Love Island USA 2020's finale, with Trinity and Bryce taking home the 100K, becoming the winners. When I tell you this season was very different from the rest, and that was because there was a clear divide between millennials and Gen Z, how we were voting, and what we considered healthy for a relationship. You could tell this was the Gen Z takeover because these were the youngest contestants the house has ever had, and I'm still feeling a way about it. So please, please, we need some advice for these young men.
0: So we head to Reddit for this. Here's one post on Reddit. Do what makes you happy. Don't try to impress other people, and I promise other people aren't thinking about you as much as you think they are.
1: That's a good one.
0: Also, start saving money now. All the stuff about letting compound interest do the work only works if you start early. So they say get on it now.
1: Tis true. Don't you wish that we had started saving at birth?
0: Yes. Anger is a disease. It's contagious and it has its worst impact on those that love you.
1: Ooh, that's true. Everybody feels it. Why is it that we take our feelings out so harshly on the people we love? I guess because we're most comfortable, but that's a real thing and it does manifest physically too.
0: This is kind of a good one. Don't set yourself on fire to keep someone else warm.
1: Story of my life. The more you try to accommodate others, the more you're saying no to yourself, which is truly disrespecting yourself. These are definitely good ones for young people that are trying to navigate. You're getting out of that, you know, age of school where it is all about impressions and social pressure. And you're really coming into yourself and you got to trust and know yourself.
0: Last one, treat yourself with kindness because you're likely going to go through some stuff that will shake your very foundation.

0: Guys, I'm going to give you a little advice. Date the moms because, man, oh, man, are they prepared? They're always like the snack queen. My girlfriend's a snack queen. Like, we went to a swim meet over the weekend. She had 18 things of snacks, yeah, that she brought.
1: Mama's got that Mary Poppins bag. You don't know what's coming out next. I love it.
0: And now she's on a vacation with her daughter. They're on a Disney cruise, and I was just watching her pack all the things, and I was like, you know what? That's right. And so I looked on the internet today. They say pack these things to save money on your next vacation.
1: We definitely need to take heed because, honestly, they'd be trying to tax once you get to your destination. So, yeah, let's think ahead.
0: Like a refillable water bottle, your basic medications like Advil and Tylenol. Like, bring those with because who knows wherever you're going, they could be triple the price.
1: Right.
0: A mini first aid kit so you don't have to go to Walgreens or CVS. A portable charger, obviously. How about a travel umbrella, sunscreen, or after sun lotion, stain remover pens, eye drops, and feminine care products.
1: Honestly, that's where packing begins with these essentials. The only other thing I would add to that list is a super comfy pair of sandals that you can walk in for a long period of time. Like the Jesus looking sandals. My mother has convinced me to get some. They're the best, most comfortable shoes I own. Support my foot like a sneaker, but let my toes breathe like a good flip flop. And you can take them on sand, on water, on an ATV, all of that.
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15: Not all screen time is created equal, and a new study out of Sweden is helping us understand this even better. So researchers followed more than 20,000 people over nearly 2 decades and determined that passive screen time, like sitting on the couch and watching television, raised someone's risk of dementia. But if they did something active, like reading, puzzles, or interacting with other people, this same group of people saw their risk of dementia drop. Just like you got to put the work in to keep your body in shape as you age, you basically have to do the same thing with your brain. A couple things I have found to help: working to learn something new every day, whatever it might be, challenging yourself in some way every day, and really importantly, staying socially active. Some days that means meeting friends in person. Other days, maybe an email, a text, or a phone call. Just stay engaged. I'm Dr. Sanjay Gupta, helping you live a better life.
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7: A Better Life with Dr. Sanjay Gupta.
8: As someone who's been married nearly 25 years, I'll tell you, there's a lot of great things about having a spouse. And according to a new study out of the University of Miami Health System, marriage might even be linked to a lower risk of cancer. Why? Well, the researchers said people who are married are less likely to engage in risky behavior. They're more likely to get a nudge to go to regular preventive medicine appointments and screenings. And they have a partner to share the load of family obligations, household chores, and finances. No one is saying you should get married in the pursuit of better health. But if you are single, how can you build a strong support system to maybe get some of these same benefits? Do your own research, find out what's important, and then hold members of your squad accountable and let them hold you accountable as well. That can provide a lot of support. I'm Dr. Sanjay Gupta, helping you live a better life.
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12: You know, it's funny, when I think back to what the typical American dinner looked like when you and I were kids, there's usually some kind of meat featured at the center of the plate. Vegetables are there, but often thought of as a side dish. More and more, though, we are coming to realize that a plant-based diet, with little or no meat even, is going to be a healthier way to eat for just about everyone. New study out of the University of Hawaii Cancer Center found that eating a high-quality plant-rich diet that includes whole grains, vegetables, and fruits may prevent cognitive impairment even when people start that diet in their late 50s and 60s. Yeah, it's important to make sure you're getting enough protein, fats, complex carbohydrates. Just because you cut out or even cut back on meat, though, is not a license to eat whatever you want. Focus on eating whole, real foods. I'm Dr. Sanjay Gupta, helping you live a better life.
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11: A better life with Dr. Sanjay Gupta.
12: As someone who's been married nearly 25 years, I'll tell you, there's a lot of great things about having a spouse. And according to a new study out of the University of Miami Health System, marriage might even be linked to a lower risk of cancer. Why? Well, the researchers said people who are married are less likely to engage in risky behavior. They're more likely to get a nudge to go to regular preventive medicine appointments and screenings. And they have a partner to share the load of family obligations, household chores, and finances. No one is saying you should get married in the pursuit of better health. But if you are single, how can you build a strong support system to maybe get some of these same benefits? Do your own research, find out what's important, and then hold members of your squad accountable and let them hold you accountable as well. That can provide a lot of support. I'm Dr. Sanjay Gupta, helping you live a better life.
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0: Atlantis at Music, Q99.7. Hey, good morning. Appreciate you throwing us on.
1: What day is it again? I don't even know what day it is.
2: It is Wednesday. I thought yesterday was Wednesday all day.
1: Right? I cut Joe off when he was going to say, we're the Q Morning Crew. Good morning, Joe. How are you?
0: Hey, thank you so much, DK, for caring. You know, I'm right here, and I feel seen now. Thank you. I started to get a little nervous there.
1: You look great in your FIFA World Cup
0: thank
1: shirt.
0: Thank you. I'm excited about the game today. I figure this is kind of the last day I can wear it, but an appropriate day I can wear it.
2: It's the most appropriate day to wear it.
0: Yeah. How are you doing, DK? You look like your heart is full.
1: Yeah, it's been a great week with my family, and last night I had the best meal that I've had since moving to Atlanta six months ago.
0: Ooh, that's a strong statement. Where'd you go? What'd you eat?
1: Novo Cucina in Dunwoody.
0: I've not eaten there.
2: Novo Cucina. Is that Italian?
1: Yeah, it's Italian. My sister's sister-in-law that lives in Suwannee and her husband and their daughter came out and met us for dinner. So it was six of us. Pasta, there's pizza. Like we ordered the meatballs as an appetizer and they all like melt in your mouth.
0: Oh, so
1: it was
0: good.
1: Crazy. But the reason we went there is because someone suggested, Jennifer, who texted and suggested their gelato. She's actually the gelato maker there. So we had, because they make fresh peach gelato and they have their peach imported from local farms.
0: You're on the hunt for a peach dish.
1: Yeah. Like my sister said, before I leave Georgia, I have to have something peach.
0: As she should.
1: Right. So after like the meal that blew our minds, of course, we didn't just get the peach gelato. We ordered like six different flavors. I mean, gelato for me, I'm always like, okay, it's like ice cream, whatever. Like it's good.
0: Just a little lighter.
1: I love ice cream. They had a bananas Foster, I think it was.
0: Oh, yes.
1: They had a coffee chocolate chip. They had a blueberry cheesecake. We ordered all these flavors and never in my life have I understood the beauty of gelato until last night.
0: Good for you.
1: Like every bite tasted exactly like what they said it was called.
0: Nailed it.
1: It was crazy. It was like creamy and fluffy. I don't know. Maybe I've just always had like crappy gelato or stuff from like a store you go by. But the gelato I had like literally changed my life. If I will never go anywhere else for gelato again in the rest of my life.
0: You're like pumped right now.
1: I know. I love good food. Like having a good meal and I have like leftovers in the fridge. So I'm really pumped.
0: I want to go because I'm still on the hunt for like a really good Italian spot. I've nailed every other kind of restaurants.
1: I was going to recommend it to you guys.
0: Okay.
1: You and Danielle would love it.
0: Yeah.
1: Obviously, Court. I think maybe this might be a good idea for food court eventually.
0: You had court food.
2: I'm trying to think if I've had Italian since coming here.
1: Yeah.
0: Well, I feel like food court's appropriate, dude. We got to add that to the list, player.
2: I am adding it to the list. Novo Cucina.
1: Cucina, yeah.
0: Cucina.
1: It's Novo Cucina. It's right in Dunwoody. It's not far from here at all. So, and I think it's honestly probably even closer to you.
2: Right,
1: it's not far from you, but it's great.
0: Yeah, like family style. They treat you like family.
1: So, yeah, the service was great. It was just...
0: That's the way to do it.
1: It was just
0: man.
1: Like 5 stars all around, and that's kind of like to send off my sister and get to see some extended family and have this great meal. Something about it just like warmed my heart.
0: I know that's
1: kind of cheesy, but...
0: No, totally. No, that's great. That's good.
1: But you know what didn't warm my heart this morning was looking at, because the rest of my day today was going to be trying to go to the World Cup. I'm like, if I can find a ticket for less than $1,000, ticket prices for one single ticket, like where you don't even have the option of bringing a person with you. The cheapest ticket I could find at 4 a.m. was $2,900.
0: Yeah, it was like $2,400 this morning, like early in the morning, and then it jacked up like an hour later.
1: Crazy.
2: Well, if you think about it, you got like the richest people in Argentina and England probably right here in Atlanta right now. Because those are the people who claim the tickets.
0: I mean, think about this. You got $2,900 that you can see, you know, World Cup game, Messi, the place to be, or $2,900 in peach gelato.
1: I'm down.
2: If you didn't get tickets, Messi does come back to Atlanta, by the way, in October with Inter Miami. And those would be a lot cheaper than $1,000.
1: Okay, I just want to go to a World Cup game, though.
2: That's a bigger deal, but little consolation prize. You can still find Messi.
0: Okay. Hey, speaking of prizes, Sixers, it's time to get to you. So each and every morning about this time, we ask you what you're doing up nice and dark and early with us, and we like to reward you with a prize.
1: Yes. 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
0: It's for the Nobi, for the Super Speedway.
1: Okay, yeah. 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
13: We talk a lot here about ultra-processed foods and the many ways in which they can negatively impact your health. They've been linked to weight gain, obesity, type 2 diabetes, cardiovascular disease, even cancer. And now a new study out of UCSF found that high ultra-processed food intake was associated with something called intramuscular fat, which is exactly what it sounds like. That's fat inside your muscles, which can cause them to become weaker. Now, in this particular study, the researchers noticed more wear and tear and pain in people's knees because of weakened thigh muscles. Cutting back on ultra-processed foods isn't easy. The CDC estimates at least half the calories in our diet come from ultra-processed foods. But if you're looking to eat cleaner, cutting out sugar-sweetened beverages, that may be the best number one thing you can do to try and get started. I'm Dr. Sanjay Gupta, helping you live a better life.
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1: Hey, I'm calling about the why am I up early kind of.
0: Yeah, what's your name?
1: Denise,
0: first of all, congratulations because you're caller number 9.
2: Yes.
0: Yeah, we appreciate you throwing us on. And you're right. You're part of our Sixers Club, our 6 a.m.ers. So we do want to know why you're up dark and early with us.
1: Well, somebody might be a little bit upset about this, but I'm actually driving to the World Cup game because I'm going to be working at Mercedes.
3: That's so cool. Oh, my gosh. Are you so excited?
1: I'm so excited. I've done all. This will be the 8th game, and it's just been an amazing experience to see the world, to be honest.
2: We've had 8 World Cup games here in Atlanta?
1: This will be the 8th one, yeah.
2: Wow, I guess I didn't realize we had that many.
3: Good for you. You get paid to watch the game, essentially.
1: Exactly. Yes, I do get to sneak out a little bit because I'm working in some places where I get to see some people, which is great, but to walk around and just see everybody so happy has been amazing.
3: Right. It paid off today because you won a 4-pack of tickets to the Nopi Nationals.
1: That's amazing. Thank you so much.
0: Yeah, the good times and the activities, so many fun things to do are in your horizon, Denise. So hold on one second. We'll grab that info. 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
9: A better life with Dr. Sanjay Gupta.
10: When we talk about how much exercise someone should get, current guidelines call for about 150 minutes of moderate intensity exercise or 75 minutes of vigorous intensity exercise every week. New study out of the UK makes a strong case for vigorous exercise if and when you can do it. Now, researchers determined that even little bursts of vigorous exercise can significantly reduce someone's risk of 8 different diseases: dementia, type 2 diabetes, fatty liver disease, chronic respiratory disease, chronic kidney disease, immune-mediated inflammatory diseases, major cardiovascular events, and atrial fibrillation. We're not talking about complicated training programs here. Just work with what you can into your everyday life. If you are breathless and unable to speak in complete sentences, then you've hit the mark. I'm Dr. Sanjay Gupta, helping you live a better life.
11: Hey, we were waiting. Next time, we're going to start without you.
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0: 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Appreciate you throwing us on.
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2: Atlanta, the Q Morning Crew keeps you in the know.
0: Now, we're not saying that we're an educational show, and we're definitely not experts. But we do like to refer to some surveys here and there to get a little bit of tidbit information and pass them on to you.
3: We're informed.
0: However, this survey, I think, I'm going to pick some holes in it. I think it's slight little BS here. You ready for this?
3: Yep, bring it on.
0: So there's a common stereotype that all men cheat. Follow me here. However, according to the survey, not all men cheat. 78% of men in long-term marriages or relationships, you know, like a long-term relationship, report complete fidelity. So the study was published by the Institute for Family Studies and Journal of Marriage and Family Show. Yeah, they're going to lie on the survey, first of all.
4: Well, it's still kind of shocking that 21% admit that they aren't faithful.
3: You think that's more shocking than the 78% saying, yep, never cheated?
4: Well, I think, that very bold of the 21%, to be honest, be like, yes, I do cheat.
3: But isn't it?
4: Because you can lie.
3: You can, but it's like an anonymous survey.
4: But you're still admitting to it. When the option's to lie, seems like a good time to lie.
0: But okay, I don't cheat. I've been with my wife for 10 years married and around 13, 14 overall and have not cheated on her. Court, you've been with your girlfriend, your my ladies like to call her, how long?
4: 10 years.
0: And don't cheat.
4: And I have not cheated. And if I did, though, I was asked about it in a random survey, I'd probably say no.
3: Okay, but here's my question. Is this survey about married men or just men in general?
0: Men in marriages and in long-term relationships.
4: So we're both in there.
3: Committed relationships, right?
0: Yeah, so totally.
3: So in your past, in your entire life, have you ever cheated?
0: Oh, yeah, big time.
3: Okay, so that's what I'm saying. Like you say,
0: yeah, I'm a former douchebag.
3: Right.
0: Believe the hype.
3: Right. So I think that this, listen, do I think all men cheat? No, absolutely not. I don't think that every man is lying when he says he hasn't cheated. Do I think that that percentage of 78% of men have never cheated? I think that is complete garbage.
0: So what percentage, let's just say a man who is in a relationship with let's just say a woman, it could be a man too, but let's just say a woman for this study. Let's just say age 25 plus in a long-term relationship that's clearly committed. What percentage, if you had to ballpark, we're just picking numbers here. We don't know.
3: All right. 25-year-old DK would have said, I think 30% of men. 40-something-year-old DK says, I think 55% of men have cheated.
0: So you think more than have cheated. No, are currently cheating in their relationship if they're age 25 and up and they're in a long-term relationship. Sorry, I should have clarified
3: that.
0: I'm not talking about like cheating in the past. I feel like most people have kind of cheated.
3: Are actively cheating? Okay.
0: Are cheating right now. Like, I mean, most men have cheated in their life, like obviously in your early years, but like when you're just like dating.
3: I'd say, okay, that changes everything for me. I'd say
0: ballpark. We're just spitting out numbers.
3: 35%.
0: Okay. All right. That's fair. I would say about 30%.
3: Three and a half men out of 10.
4: I had 25% in my head.
0: Yeah, I was thinking 30.
3: Okay, so you guys think basically 1 in 4 men are actively cheating.
4: And then cheating
0: sounds like a lot.
4: Doesn't mean having sex with somebody else. They could be emotionally cheating. They could be physically cheating. I would say 25%.
3: I also don't think women should be left out of, I mean, yes, men cheat more than women, but women cheat too.
0: Like, oh, I know. You know. Trust me.
3: We're not flawless, but I don't think it's as common for women to be cheating on their long-term significant
0: other. Or they just hide it better, and the stereotypes just point to men.
3: Have either of you been cheated on?
4: Yes.
0: Not that I know of, but probably. I'd be naive to think that I haven't.
3: So you haven't had your heart broken from cheating?
0: No, back in like the day.
3: Court, have
0: like,
3: you had your heart broken from cheating?
0: Not as an adult.
4: Yes.
3: And like, did that
0: she
3: change
0: the way...
3: She
0: broke up with him for Mike Posner.
3: Oh, that's right.
0: Literally.
4: Yeah, I shared that. And she was just one of the many to cheat.
0: With Mike Posner?
4: I hope not.
0: Your arch enemy. We need to find him. He's still walking across the country. Be like, hey, man.
4: He's literally walking across the country. That was the thing he did.
0: He's your arch rival.
4: He's so much cooler than me.
3: Well, that's my question.

0: perspective on how many people cheat more than what has actually happened to me.
1: You see it out there a lot more often than you want to.
0: So what do you think, Joe? Do you think that 78% of men aren't cheating? Do you think that's accurate?
2: I think it's a little high. Okay. I think it's a little bit high.
0: Okay. Yeah. Well, overall, what a sad topic.
2: I'm still pissed at you know who.
0: Oh, Mike Posner.
1: Oh, no. Oh, my God. This is it. No.
2: PTSD right now.
1: No.
3: Wake up, Atlanta.
4: It's the Q Morning Crew on Q99.7.

0: part? Are you doing okay? Your little PTSD from Mike Posner?
1: That shocked me to my core. That brought me back to being on campus and having to listen to his music as all my friends vibed out and I'm in the corner crying.
2: We should try and get him on the show.
0: Totally. If you missed it real quick, Court got his heart broken and girl left him for Mike Posner, the singer, the artist.
1: Yeah, that was great. And that's just like when he was like, peaking.
0: That's awesome. It's a Q Morning Crew right now. Hey, Atlanta's at Music, Q99.7. That's Court. That's DK. I'm Joe Breezy. And when I saw that there was a Sunshine Protection Act, I was like, wait a minute. We got to protect the sunshine?
2: Right. Is this a whole other global warming thing or what is this?
0: I don't know. So we kind of did a semi-deep dive here when it comes to, you know, protecting daylight savings. They're looking to they've been talking about it for years, to permanently changing daylight savings. That way we don't have to shift back and forth throughout the year a few times, but I figure we get an expert on the phone.
2: Yes.
0: So let's welcome to the Q Morning Crew, atmospheric scientist, Cornell degreed, and chief meteorologist, also known as my wife, Danielle Breezy, to the program. Hello, Danielle. Good morning.
3: I am doing well. First of all, it's not technically a law yet because it hasn't been passed. It's called the Sunshine Protection Act.
0: Well, so what does this have to do with daylight savings? That's what we want to know.
3: Okay, so here's the breakdown, basically, all right? The daylight saving time would be permanent year-round, okay? So that means we don't fall back, we don't spring forward. What does this mean for you, though? Well, for example, in Atlanta, your earliest sunset time, which happens around December 3rd and 4th, would go from 5:28 to 6:28. That's wonderful news. However, your late...

0: this fun fact time, which is around January 7th and 8th, would go from 7:43 to 8:43. So you'd be in the dark a lot later in the morning hours in January.
1: That's good. That's a good problem. I would rather it be dark in the morning while I'm working so it can be lighter at night.
2: So basically, it doesn't change that much from how it is right now. It's just going to be like this kind of year-round. I think that's cool.
0: Okay, you like it. See, okay, that's what I was saying. I love it, too, because I like having later sunset times. I think it's great. And just so you know, right now, Georgia is one of the states that's already on board for this. They've already put it through, but they can't pass it unless the entire United States goes with it. And so did Tennessee, where I'm at. So we want this to go forward. At least our areas do. So, and then it has to go through Senate committee, the entire Senate, and it's set into law by Trump. It could be soon. This happened a couple times before. I looked this up in history, by the way. It happened in World War II to conserve energy, but then it came right back. And then it also happened in the 70s, but unfortunately they didn't like it being dark for the kids at the bus stop. But I think a lot of schools now have gone a little bit later. So I think it's okay, actually.
3: Right, that's what I was saying, because I remember hearing about it's about the kids in the bus stop waiting in the dark. You don't want them in the morning.
1: I always thought it was about crops.
3: Oh, old school.
0: Well, that too, with the farmers. I mean, that's how I think it originally started. It was having to do with farming, you know, so that they could get up, do the cows, the crops, the whole thing.
3: So in other words, the most important thing, longer time and more time for day drinking. Correct? Yay or nay? Correct?
0: Correct. Yes.
3: All right.
0: Yes.
3: Round of applause.
1: We're in.
3: We are for it. We are absolutely for it. Danielle, thank you so much, honey. I love you. Have a great day, and I'll talk to you a little bit, okay?
0: Love you. Bye-bye.
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7: I don't know about you, but my social media feeds are flooded with lotions and potions and gadgets, all promising to unlock different components of longevity. But if you log off, take a step back from all the hype, you'll find that the actual keys to a longer, healthier life are hiding in plain sight. There are four of them. Number one, nutrition. The Mediterranean diet really is the gold standard. Number two, exercise. You should be getting 150 minutes of moderate intensity exercise or 75 minutes of vigorous intensity exercise every week, plus strength training and stretching. Number three, sleep. Sleep is when your body and your brain repair themselves. You should be getting 7 to 9 hours a night. And finally, number four often gets forgotten, socialization. It's not a bonus. 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I'm Dr. Sanjay Gupta, helping you live a better life.
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0: Have you stopped by to hear a commercial? 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Atlantis at Music, Q99.7 with the Q Morning Crew. 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
2: Rockstar Riley, the Waffle House employee who blew up online for his Waffle House themed rap songs. Well, he says he'd still clock in at the restaurant even if a record label handed him $1 million deal. He says that the place feels like a true community, pointing out how coworkers have supported their families, they've paid off medical bills, and they've built real stability through the Waffle House jobs. Riley's already made 8 Waffle House songs, hoping they're going to end up on the Change jukeboxes nationwide. And while going viral is a dream, he says that fame would not pull him away from the counter. Here's a little taste of one of his Waffle House hits.

with the top. Ariana Grande is officially back together with ex-boyfriend Ricky Alvarez, who is one of her former dancers. Now, this is just after weeks of rumors of a string of recent sightings of the pair. The two, who first dated in 2015, they're taking things slow, but fans noticed Ariana even updated old song lyrics that used to reference Ricky. This comes after her breakup with Wicked co-star Ethan Slater earlier this year. With a new romance now confirmed, Ariana and Ricky are quietly rekindling things while she continues her tour. A tourist at Yellowstone National Park was hurled 8 feet in the air by a huge bull bison

0: on Friday. The 65-year-old suffered a few broken bones from the scary encounter, but he is on the mend. The bison that tossed him in the air in the insane viral video is not going to be put down, thank God. Yellowstone Park officials said no management action will be taken against the wild animal. He wasn't doing anything wrong. He was just living his life out in the wild.
1: He threw that man so high.
0: It was crazy. I'll post the video up at Q Mornings on Instagram so you can check it out. Taco Bell is now under investigation as a nationwide outbreak of the explosive diarrhea-causing cyclospora parasite spread across 30 states, with Michigan alone reporting more than 2,600 cases and over 80 hospitalizations. Investigators say that leafy lettuce is the leading suspect, though the probe goes beyond Taco Bell and may involve multiple food sources. We even talked about this yesterday. You can get it from a pool because cyclospora is resistant to chlorine. Taco Bell has already pulled fresh ingredients like lettuce, pico de gallo, guac, and its cilantro onion blend from some locations while health officials dig into the surge. And let's be real. If you get diarrhea after leaving Taco Bell, you're probably not even sick. It's just what Taco Bell does to you.
2: Yeah, but sometimes it's worth the risk, man. Shout out to Taco Bell.
0: Mm-hmm, I love it. How does Taylor and Travis's wedding compare to the most expensive weddings? Well, on a list of history's most extravagant weddings, they are up there, estimated at around $50 million. The list is topped by the 2016 marriage of a super-rich couple in Moscow, whose names I can't even come close to pronouncing, but their wedding cost about $1 billion. Also near the top, the 2024 wedding of Anant Ambani and Radhika Merchant in India, estimated at $600 million, and they had performances with Rihanna and Justin Bieber. The list also highlights Jeff Bezos' 2025 wedding to Lauren Sanchez with cost about $56 million. You know what I could do with $56 million?
1: Get married.
2: Not get married.
0: Not get married. Just travel the world. If you missed any of the headline hit list, you can catch up on socials at Q Mornings or online at Q997Atlanta.com. 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
1: 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Good morning. Q Morning Crew checking in. DK, Core, Joe Breezy here with you. And DK, you just read a really cool story during Headline Hit List about one of Atlanta's own Waffle House employees who is exploding on the internet right now.
2: Yes, rock star Riley. He has 8 songs that he's written and performed that are all about Waffle House.
1: Yeah, he works there and he's making these, like, I think they're pretty kind of dope tracks and really just
2: catchy.
1: Fun.
2: It's catchy, it's fun. He has a like positive energy.
1: Yeah, it's really cool. He's exploding. I mean, TMZ's writing about him. I might even get a record deal, but here's kind of a clip of one of his 8 songs that he performed at Waffle House in the back kitchen about Waffle House. Check this out.
3: I'm gonna do that at Waffle House. I'm gonna be bobbing in the parking lot.

0: stop. Isn't that awesome?
1: That's going to get him paid.
0: Totally,
1: dude. There was the lady on the internet who did the jingle for Dr. Pepper, and I think she made $2 million.
2: Did she?
0: Really?
1: Yeah.
2: Good for her.
0: That's awesome.
1: Dr. Pepper, baby, it's good and nice.
0: And that's it.
1: $2 million.
2: So here's my question, though, is does Waffle House even advertise?
1: I've never seen a commercial.
0: Right. I don't think I've seen.
2: They don't do radio. I've never seen a TV commercial for them.
0: I don't think they need to.
2: So that's the problem, is that while he has this great song, they don't advertise to insert it somewhere.
1: Social media, but you're right. Yeah, I mean, it's bigger if you get a commercial. That's where the money comes.
2: Right.
0: Well, I would assume that hopefully their PR team or whatever, their marketing team is smart enough to embrace this and at least promote it and run some social media ads.
2: Maybe give him a raise.
0: I would say so. But what's really cool, what stood out to us too, is that, like you mentioned, DK, is what a positive guy he seems like. And he loves Waffle House and the culture and the community. Here he is talking about that. Check this out.
3: I actually could say I love the job. I love the people. It's a community. It's a family. Like, Waffle House is America's diner. It's America's place.

0: America's place to eat. You know, it's also America's place to work. I've watched servers and cooks put their families through college, take care of hospital bills. Like, you know, sometimes it can get hard, but it's still a great corporation and a great company to work for.
1: Isn't that cool? They got to give him some money now. He's talking good about their business. He's bringing them some free promo. They got to kick back a little bit.
2: Yeah, we got to get him on the program. We got to get him on the show here.
3: I'm going to reach out to him right now. If you want to see, you know, a little bit about him, I'm going to post him up on our stories at Q Mornings on Instagram.
2: Yeah.
3: So you can see his name is King of the Waffy.
2: Yeah. And if you know, if you're listening right now, or maybe you're listening right now, Rockstar Riley, hey, come hang out with the Q Morning crew, man. And we're not mad, too, if you bring some Waffle House with you.
1: Ooh, no, in fact, you probably have to do that.
2: Yeah.
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6: 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But if you log off, take a step back from all the hype, you'll find that the actual keys to a longer, healthier life are hiding in plain sight. There are four of them. Number one, nutrition. The Mediterranean diet really is the gold standard. Number two, exercise. You should be getting 150 minutes of moderate intensity exercise or 75 minutes of vigorous intensity exercise every week, plus strength training and stretching. Number three, sleep. Sleep is when your body and your brain repair themselves. You should be getting 7 to 9 hours a night. And finally, number four, often gets forgotten, socialization. It's not a bonus. It's a necessity for a healthy life, finding a sense of community, purpose, and belonging. I'm Dr. Sanjay Gupta, helping you live a better life.
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0: Atlantis Hit Music, Q99.7, hanging with the Q Morning Crew right now. DK, Core, Joe Breezy, that's me. And we're all gearing up for the final Atlanta World Cup match, the World Cup game today.
1: It's exciting, but it's also a bummer.
0: It is bittersweet.
2: I mean,
0: and one thing that you've been doing, Court, doing a fantastic job, is running around FanFest, running around all over Atlanta. Who are we kidding? Hanging with the World Cup fans from all over the world and putting them to the challenge with the World Cup of Challenges, where you basically take a cup full of challenges that people have to do right there on the spot.
1: And yes, they have no idea what's coming.
0: But you know what, buddy? Today, we turn the tables.
1: Oh, no.
2: My, how the tables turn.
1: The turntables are turning.
2: Turning.
0: You're going to do the World Cup of Challenges.
1: I hate this, and I didn't even see it come. I should have known when we started doing this, it was going to come back on me.
2: It's going to bite you in the butt, buddy.
0: Court is a great sport. He is, again, he's the guy on the streets. He's a stand-up comedian, always down for something fun and impromptu, and just absolutely crushes it.
1: However, you make it hard for me to back out of this.
0: However, these challenges aren't easy.
2: I think we put 7 in here. So how many should we make him pick?
0: Let's do 3.
2: Okay.
1: Oh, jeez.
0: Sure, yeah. So why don't you hand him the cup?
2: Okay.
1: It's so different being on this side of
2: it. All right. Peek.
0: We're filming this. We're going to put it up on socials at Q Mornings right now. So cup or Court has to do the challenges right now. You have to read it out loud. World Cup of Challenges. World Cup inspired.
1: Impersonate an Argentinian player soliciting to make sweet love to an English player. Oh,
2: I don't know an Argentinian accent. I think, you know, some sort of Spanish accent, right? Because they speak. Is it Portuguese or Spanish?
1: I think it's Portuguese.
2: We're not going to judge you if you get it wrong.
0: Yeah,
2: we just want to hear how you come about it.
0: You're a player. You're a man player soliciting to make sweet love with another man English player.
2: Amber is your
0: our social media queen, Amber, who's in the studio right now.
2: She's going to be. She pretend like she's an English person.
0: No, this is men on men love. These are World Cup players. That's the point.
2: Oh.
0: Yeah, they're players. All right.
2: Go.
1: Hola, hombre. I got an assist earlier in the game, but now I'm looking to score with you.
2: That's it?
1: They're so beautiful men, Argentinians, that they don't have to say much. So.
0: And now you need what the English player would say. The man-on-man love.
1: Oi, cheerio. I love me some Argentinian steak, but what I'm really looking for is some Argentinian meat.
2: Okay. Anything about the soccer balls?
0: That was good.
1: Oi. We're meeting today in the semifinals, and if all goes well, we'll meet in the finals in bed. Six.
0: Got it. All right. Michigan play one.
2: Six.
0: This is Court completing the World Cup of Challenges, where he's picking challenges World Cup inspired and has to do them on the spot.
1: I hate, I can't believe the strangers, when I was doing this game with them on the streets, actually participated.
0: Yeah. Well, you don't have a choice.
2: All right, you ready for your next one?
1: All right, let's reach in.
0: He's reaching in.
1: Okay. Oh, no.
2: What is this one?
1: I literally had a fear that this would be coming. It just says 20 push-ups.
0: Yeah. If you're a World Cup player, you should be able to knock out 20 push-ups.
1: Every World Cup player should be able to do this.
2: All right, Court's on the ground.
0: Court wouldn't consider himself an athletic guy, even though he's plays sports.
2: He's on his knees. No, he's not. 5, 6, keep talking. 7, 8,
0: you're doing good.
2: 9, bend those elbows. 10,
0: all the way down.
2: 11, 12, 13, keep going. Bend your elbows.
1: Long 20
2: push-ups.
1: Cheating. 16,
2: 17. 17. No, his knees are on the ground. Your knees are. Yeah, okay. He got through 16 and he got to. That was. Okay.
0: All right, great
2: job. That was great.
1: All right, that was it, right?
0: Now, I love it.
2: You have to pick one more.
0: Now we have the final challenge, the World Cup of Challenges. Court is drawing from a cup, has no idea what he has to do, but he's doing these on the spot.
2: Karma is a bee, man.
1: I can't reach my arm.
0: In honor of the final World Cup game in Atlanta today.
1: Oh, let's see. There's a couple in here. Let's go with this.
0: You gotta read it out loud, buddy.
1: Oh, you guys are kidding me. Shirtless lap around the building yelling goal.
0: Yeah! I like that. That's a really good one.
1: I would have liked it more if I didn't just do 20 push-ups.
0: Okay, we have...
2: Now you're like, you've got a pump.
1: Yeah, that's true. It looks better.
2: Yeah.
0: Although we trust you, Uh-huh. With this, we have to make sure that there's proof that the listeners can be a part of it, too. So we're going to play a song right now. Call us, and we're going to, Amber, our social media queen, is going to follow you around the building with our phone so we can actually post it on socials as well. So we're going to actually hear you do it and be able to see you do it.
1: What's our phone number?
0: Thank you. 404-448-0997. And take them clothes off.
2: All right.
0: A couple challenges, shirtless lap around the building with Court coming up next, Q99.7.

0: Atlanta City Music, Q99.7. DK, this got off track pretty quickly here.
1: Yeah, we derailed things. It's just Joe and I in the studio right now because Court is half naked in the hallway.
0: Literally. So we're doing a thing called World Cup of Challenges because Court's been running around Atlanta all during the World Cup, asking people, fans from all over the world, to do challenges right then. They have to reach into a cup that's full of challenges, pick one out, read the piece of paper. So far, Court, we turned the tables on him. So far, Court has done 20 push-ups,
1: yep,
0: which is a lot for him, respectfully.
1: Yeah. It's a lot for anyone, to be honest with you.
0: It is. Then he had to impersonate an Argentinian World Cup player soliciting to make sweet love with an English player, mm-hmm, man-on-man love. Here in World Cup.
1: He did great. If I was a man from England, I would have totally said, yes, take me home.
0: He was really good at it, which is interesting. Like, he knew exactly what to say. Yeah. It's almost
1: Court
0: like
1: is straight, for those of you wondering.
0: It was almost like he knew how to solicit an English man.
1: We make a daily reminder for you listening that Court is straight. It's funny that we have to do that.
0: Court, are you there right now?
2: Yeah.
0: Whoops. Oh.
1: You just hang up on him.
0: Jesus. Hold on. I really did. I hit the wrong button. Court, can you call back, please?
1: He can't hear you because you hung up on him.
0: Oh, my gosh.
1: He's calling back.
0: Okay, hold on one second. Okay. Sorry about that. Hello, Courty Pants.
2: Hey, did you tell him I was straight?
0: We did.
1: Yeah.
0: We did. So your next challenge, what you're going to do right now is what DK said, is you have to rip off your shirt and do a lap around the building yelling goal.
2: Yeah.
0: As if you just scored the winning World Cup goal.
1: Yeah, and you have to yell it loud. I know you're still winded from the 20 or 16 push-ups you did, but I want to hear it. I want to hear you. These rooms are soundproof, so I should not be able to hear you, but I want to hear you.
0: And by the way, this is our corporate headquarters where we work out of. We work for a very large company. Corporate's in town. Like, this is a thing. They come in early, all the suits, all the big wigs, all the executives. This isn't just the Q99.7 fun family that you see and hear.
1: To protect him, or to protect the people at Court, there are some corporate people. Make sure Amber, who's filming, doesn't get any of their faces on camera because I don't know that that's allowed.
0: And maybe you cover your face so you don't immediately get fired and escorted out. All right, Court, we are ready for your World Cup of Challenge, the final one in honor of the World Cup game today in Atlanta, the last one. Your challenge, once again, do a lap around the building, shirtless, yelling the word goal as if you just scored the World Cup goal. Court, it is all you.
1: Go.
2: I can't right now. There's somebody looking in the door.
1: Well,
0: we've been building this thing up. You're inspiring the world right now. The world is up to you and your hairy, shirtless, man glistening chest. You are going to save World Cup action.
1: I looked at our employee handbook and there was nothing about nudity in the office being off limits.
2: There might not be.
0: All right, let's do this.
1: Just go. Just do it.
2: All right. I'm going to do it quick. All right. Go!
1: Oh my God, surrounded by the studio.
0: Oh my God.
1: Hair flowing in the wind from his chest.
0: He's doing a good goal. This is great. I can't wait to see this video.
1: If, to paint a little bit of a picture, his chest is still glistening from the sweat.
0: Court is a large man.
2: And
0: hey, he has some good breath work here.
2: Harry Kane!
1: This is
2: another English video.
1: We're gonna post this video up on our Instagram at Q Mornings because this is awesome.
0: Court running around shirtless, doing a lap around the building, yelling goal as a World Cup challenge.
1: He looks like a werewolf. He's covered in hair.
2: Tony Blair.
0: See, I forgot how slow he might be. How long this lap is.
1: Okay. All right.
0: All right. He did it, ladies and gentlemen. Yes. Way to go,
1: well
0: Court.
1: Done, Court. He did his World Cup of Challenges. He paid his dues.
0: Mission complete.
1: Respect.
0: Yes.
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0: DK, it's always fun when we get to laugh at somebody else's expense.
1: I mean, especially when it's our sweet Cordy pants.
0: When it's each other.
2: Yeah. It's a bigger building than I thought.
0: Atlantis at Music, Q99.7. We're the Q Morning Crew, and Cord just completed the World Cup of Challenges. Great job, brother.
2: Yeah. Thank you.
0: You did very, very well, where you picked out three challenges on the spot, World Cup inspired, and you did 20 push-ups, knocked that out like a G. I respect that.
2: It was tough.
0: You also had to impersonate an Argentinian man soliciting sweet love with an English player.
2: Oddly easier than you would think.
0: You had those pickup lines ready. That was really interesting.
1: If I was an Englishman that you were talking to, I would have dropped trow immediately.
0: And
1: it was hot.
0: And then the final one was to do a shirtless lap around the building. Corporate's in town, by the way.
2: Yeah, they're already, it's like, what, 7:30 in the morning? They're here.
0: Like, while yelling goal as if you just won the World Cup. We're going to post the video up online. It's hilarious, at Q Morning. So take the few seconds and follow us on IG. How you feeling, man?
2: I'm literally so gassed. We're here every day. I never realized how big this floor is and how much yelling I would have to do to celebrate goal. It's a huge building. Good for us.
1: Good,
2: a lot of resources.
1: Good for you. You got your cardio in for the day. You did you did 15 push-ups and then three on your knees and then quit.
2: The number of push-ups I did seems to be dropping every time we talk about it.
1: You did 9 push-ups.
0: It is good
2: That's
0: stuff.
2: That's 9 more than I've done in the last year.
0: Well, you're not done. You still have a job to do.
2: What do we got now?
0: Because you got to figure out who the idiot is.
2: Oh, no,
0: guys.
2: No.
1: Yeah, it's floor idiot time. Sorry, we can't skip it just because you did laps around the building and can't breathe.
2: So now I'm physically wounded, and now I'm about to get emotionally wounded as well.
0: Right. Court and I are idiots for multiple ways. He might be for... You might take the idiot cake right now.
2: I feel like it.
0: But DK is going to give us 3 headlines. One happened in Florida. One didn't the other two happened, but not in Florida.
1: I have 3 crazy headlines for you, and you just have to guess who is the floor idiot. All 3 of these are true. One of them happened in Florida. 2 of them happened elsewhere. Are you ready for your headlines, gentlemen?
0: Let it rip.
2: Let's do it.
1: A man breaks into a Walmart and is found the next morning lying naked on a pallet of dog food. A man is accused of pepper spraying a family that refused to pet his dog. And vandals blew up 13 porta potties with damages costing more than $10,000.
0: I'm going portable. I'm going the last one.
1: Oh, you're going right off the bat.
0: Right off the bat.
2: He's confident.
1: All right. Court, which headline do you think?
2: I find that a lot of the Florida man news headlines often involve Walmart. So give me the man who broke into Walmart.
1: Okay. Can you get the bell ready for me, sir?
2: Yes, I can.
1: All right. Ring the bell for neither one of you idiots.
2: No.
1: I swear.
2: No.
1: The man accused of pepper spraying the family dog because they wouldn't pet his dog. A man, 75 years old, Florida man, Marshall Avener, is accused of pepper spraying a family inside of the PetSmart after their kids declined to pet his dog. How do you pepper spray someone for just saying no to petting your dog? Cops say that Avener then made an inappropriate comment to the children, leading to a confrontation with the father. That's when the pepper spray came out. He has been arrested on aggravated battery, assault, child abuse, and is held in Florida jail without bond. Ladies and gentlemen, that is your floor idiot of the day.

0: Atlantis at Music, Q99.7, the Q Morning Crew, rolling with you. And Court, again, we know you're out of breath, but the show must go on.
1: I literally, like, I need water.
0: And a part of that show is giving away $1,000, a chance to win $1,000 every single day. DK, how are you feeling? You feeling optimistic? Feeling the vibes?
2: Well, this morning I actually quizzed Amber on the 1K payday because I gave the quiz to each of you to see, you know, how hard it is or how easy it is. She got 4 out of 5, but the one she missed, I thought for sure she was going to get.
0: Okay, and she's a smarty pants.
2: She's a smart cookie.
0: But these are attainable questions.
2: Yes.
0: Right? Like yep, that absolutely. Kind of thing. So we're going to do that coming up at 7:45. We do it every single day, the Q Morning Crew right here on Q99.7. So stick around. Thanks for being here.

0: Atlantis at Music, Q99.7. Looking at the time, it's time to get that cash, that moolah, that money. DK, Court, you guys ready to give away hopefully $1,000?
1: Let's do it.
0: Let's make it happen. Your 1K payday is on right now. Five basic trivia questions with your name on them. Answer them all correctly. Caller 9, let's play. 404-448-0997.

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1: Hi.
0: Hi, what's your name?
1: Savannah.
0: What's up, Savannah? Caller number 9. Yes.
1: Oh, man, that's awesome.
0: Yeah. Hey, so we're getting ready to play the 1K payday. Do you know how it works? You got 5 basic trivia questions. You got to answer them in less than 30 seconds, and you win $1,000. I guess I just told you how it works.
1: Yeah, I know how it works.
2: Okay. Do you play along in your car every morning?
1: Yes, I do.
0: Yeah, all right. So you're a pro in your mind. Well, hopefully, you can win this money. So again, just to make it official, those rules are you got 30 seconds to answer 3 trivia questions to start in that first round. Now, if you get any wrong or if you want to pass, it is all good. We're going to keep it moving and come back to anything you missed as long as there's time on the clock. Now, if you get all 3 right in that first round, we're going to hit pause on the clock and offer you a cash payday to walk away right then. Or you can turn down the payday and keep playing with whatever is left on the clock. Now, if you do continue, you're going to get 2 final questions. Those are always just a little trickier, and you're only going to get 1 guess for each. But if you get both of those right before the clock runs out, you win
3: $1,000.
1: All right, let's do it.
0: Here we go. Savannah, your 1K payday with the Q Morning Crew starts right now.
2: Who was the first man to walk on the moon?
1: Neil Armstrong.
2: Which pop star wore a meat dress to the 2010 VMAs?
1: Lady Gaga.
2: Which famous U.S. city is home to the original Freedom Trail?
1: Oh, man. Freedom Trail? Washington, D.C.? Oh, God.
2: No, keep guessing. Come on.
4: Rapid fire.
2: Spit out some city names to get it.
0: Yeah, unfortunately, you did not get it.
2: Boston is home to the Freedom Trail.
0: Boston it is. Well, hey, Savannah, thank you so much for playing along. We really appreciate it. And of course, we got plenty of chances for you listening right now, to play along, because the Q Morning Crew does it every single morning, the 1K payday at 7:45 right here on Q99.7.
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11: 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But if you log off, take a step back from all the hype, you'll find that the actual keys to a longer, healthier life are hiding in plain sight. There are four of them. Number one, nutrition. The Mediterranean diet really is the gold standard. Number two, exercise. You should be getting 150 minutes of moderate intensity exercise or 75 minutes of vigorous intensity exercise every week, plus strength training and stretching. Number three, sleep. 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And finally, number four, often gets forgotten, socialization. 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I'm Dr. Sanjay Gupta, helping you live a better life.
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0: Atlantis at Music, Q99.7, Q Morning Crew, hanging with you. DK Court, I'm Joel Barisi. And DK, a little bittersweet action with your family leaving town
1: today. Yes, we had our last supper last night.
0: The last supper.
1: Me and
2: Were you
1: sister,
2: Jesus?
1: Right, my niece, and then my sister's sister-in-law and her husband, and it was a whole family thing. We went to Novo Cucina because Jennifer had texted in yesterday when I was asking for the best peach desserts, best thing to get an authentic peach something for my family before they leave Georgia. And she did not disappoint. The peach gelato and the peach sorbet at Novo Cucina.
0: It's in Deadwood, right?
1: Absolutely. The greatest gelato I've ever had my life. And I don't make bold statements like that very often. But, it was really refreshing in a unique way.
0: Yeah.
1: And I started to think, is this like one of the best summer treats? But for me, like, I go old school, and I got into a debate with my niece about this. Like, I am a traditionalist. The big stick, the red and yellow swirl big stick popsicle is
0: what
1: my...
0: What is that? I'm trying to blank.
2: You would know it. It's like...
1: It really is just like a stick, right? A round stick. It looks like a mini lightsaber almost.
0: Is
1: but
0: it
1: it's
0: thin? Like
1: no,
0: tall
1: no,
0: and
1: it's
0: skinny?
1: Like
2: it looks like a normal popsicle, but it's kind of like tie-dye
1: looks
2: blended.
1: Very phallic.
0: Okay.
1: Shaped.
0: Sure, that was good.
2: Ordinary
0: good
2: popsicle.
1: Yeah, ordinary popsicle, but it's called a big stick because it's bigger than a normal popsicle, right?
0: Yeah.
1: And that is my go-to summer treat. I love a traditional big stick.
0: Did you have that growing up as a kid?
1: Yes.
0: Okay, so that's your, like, top tier. That's your OG.
1: But Kate was like, no, she's all about the bomb pop, red, white, and blue bomb
0: pop.
1: Ooh,
0: I respect that.
1: Her number was, she goes, no, it's not summer without a bomb pop.
0: And she's 13, yeah. So even the new school kids are loving bomb pop because there is something nostalgic about that popsicle, right?
2: There really is.
0: Like, it just brings you back to the childhood days of just,
1: summer.
0: Careless. It's summer. It's fun.
1: But I stand by my big stick, love. Like, it is the ultimate, because it, I don't know, maybe they've been around the same amount of time, but I think the big stick is the number one summer popsicle.
0: What do you think, Court? What's your number one summer popsicle? If you had to pick one, dude, forever.
2: If I could only have one popsicle, I think it counts as a popsicle, a push pop. Because it's a push popsicle, is it not?
0: Dang it, I was going to say push pop.
2: What does a pop stand for?
1: It has to be on a stick, though, and that's like in a little plastic thing that you're pushing
2: but
1: out
2: but
1: of
2: you, there's a little, there's a tiny stick
1: but that it's sitting on. Stick. You're pushing up ice cream out of a container.
2: But what's the pop
0: it's,
2: for?
0: It's all on right. The stick around the container.
1: I'll give you, all right, you can get it in an ice cream truck, an old school ice cream truck.
2: Yes.
1: I'll kind of give you that.
2: Right. If I'm allowed that, it's a push pop all day.
0: So this is not a popsicle, so I'm going to have two. A Choco Taco.
2: Oh, my God.
0: Those are so good, dude. I forgot about those.
1: You can get those at Taco Bell now, by the way.
2: Yeah, I think you can.
0: Right? Really? I've not had that in years. I miss the popsicles where, and I wish I knew the name of them, but they were like the Teenage Mutant Ninja Turtles or like a WWF, WWE wrestler.
1: They're shaped.
0: Yeah.
2: With the gumball eyes.
0: The gumball eyeballs. Yeah, dude.
2: Like, the SpongeBob like ones go too.
0: Yeah.
1: Oh, okay. Yeah, I just don't feel like they're like traditional summer treats. Like a Choco Taco is like a dessert.
0: Okay. What about an orange creamsicle?
2: Yeah.
0: Those are good too, dude.
2: 100%.
0: Okay. Can't be mad at that.
1: Does anyone out there agree with me? I just want to know if you agree with me. Don't tell me.
0: Or what's your summer popsicle? Like, what's your summer popsicle where you think of it and you just remember your childhood days and you're like, it just hits that spot.
2: Man, you hear the ice cream truck coming. It's coming down the road. You're running outside. What are you getting?
1: 404-448-0997. You can call us or you can text us. I'm on this text line all day long, so I love hearing from you via text.
0: We all love hearing from you.
1: Yes, 404-448-0997. Hit us up now.
0: Yeah, please do. See, when I hear the ice cream truck, I just think of like stink bombs.
1: Well,
0: I used to buy stink bombs. You know?
2: Oh, you would throw them at the ice cream
0: like,
2: man?
0: You buy them from the ice cream man and then you take them to school.
2: Really?
1: What kind of ice cream man did you have that they sold stink bombs?
2: It's not the creepiest thing the ice cream man's gotten into.

0: Atlantis at Music, Q99.7. We are the Q Morning Crew. Joe Breezy, DK, and Cord. And we're all up in the summer nostalgia feels this morning.
1: Yes, and the debate is going on hard on the text line of what is the best summer popsicle. Alicia said cotton candy popsicle. You could only get it from the ice cream truck. She also said they had a bubble gum flavor, but it was less superior. Ooh. Yasmin said, my favorite ice cream was the lemon head, and it came with the tiny wooden spoon. There's nothing like the tiny wooden spoon, but I stand by my claim that the best summer popsicle has to be on a stick.
0: And Cora, what's yours again?
2: The push pop.
0: Push pop. So that's your number one summer elite popsicle. What's yours, DK?
1: Mine is the traditional big stick. It's like bigger than a regular popsicle you'd get at the grocery store. It's yellow, orange, and kind of a red swirl. I think it's like peach, mango flavor. I don't know. It's just the traditional big stick. My niece and I got into this argument because she said Bomb Pop 100%. Nancy on the text line agrees with her, said Bomb Pop.
2: Bomb Pop might be the OG.
0: OG, I respect it, especially as a 13-year-old, like the new generation coming up. I throw out Choco Taco, that's not technically a popsicle, whatever. Otter Pops are bomb, orange creamsicles. I still, from the ice cream man, really like a superhero popsicle where the eyes are gumballs.
1: Mm-hmm. Oh, yeah.
0: Like, those are super fun.
1: Ronnie said the Dora popsicle, like the Dora the Explorer, I think. It's the cookie sandwich.
0: Oh, yeah, the big cookie sandwiches. Big Ed's cookie sandwiches. Those are bomb.
1: I mean, they're great, but
0: it's not a popsicle.
1: I don't know, man. I feel like it's got to be on a stick when you're running around the yard. Otherwise, eating, like, it's like ice-based.
0: Yeah. Otherwise, it's just a dessert or a treat, right?
1: But I want to say, was the Otter Pops or in the plastic? Like, you hold those with your hand. Those are the ones that, it's basically like frozen juice.
2: Frozen, you're in the freezer.
1: It's a frozen juice sticks.
0: And that was my problem the whole time. My parents, so I grew up, my parents are both diabetics and they're fine, but we weren't allowed to have sugar in our house. So it was one of those things where, like, my mom would take those plastic containers, those bootleg versions, and just pour like sugar-free Crystal Light in it, and be like, you know what? It's fine. We have, we got ice cream man treats at home.
2: Splenda popsicles.
0: Yeah, I'm like, what kind of bootleg stuff is this, Mom?
1: You know what? I forgot about Jell-O Pudding Pops.
0: Oh, ooh, yes.
2: The Cosby.
0: Pudding Pops are not canceled, though. No.

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2: Around the A.
3: And here's what's going on around our city. During last night's Mega Millions drawing, no one matched all the numbers and took home the $637 million jackpot. But one player in Georgia did match all five white balls and had a 4x multiplier on their ticket, making it worth a whopping $4 million. No word yet on where that winning ticket was sold, but since no one won the big jackpot, it goes up to an estimated $672 million for Friday night's drawing. And if you need your lottery fix today, the Powerball jackpot is up to $498 million, and you'll have a chance to walk away with that cash in tonight's drawing. Georgia is getting some travel bragging rights in Travel and Leisure's 2025 World's Best Awards. Georgia's Golden Isles ranked among the readers' favorite islands in the continental U.S. The coastal destination, which includes St. Simon's Island, Sea Island, Jekyll Island, and Little St. Simon's Island, was recognized for its beaches, natural beauty, southern hospitality, and outdoor recreation. Either of you guys been out to those islands yet?
4: I've been to Jekyll Island, but I was too young to remember it.
3: Okay, so no.
4: So essentially, no.
0: Same. I've never been.
3: It's on
0: nor
3: my,
0: do I remember it.
3: It's on my to-do list to throw the dogs in the car and head out to the beach
0: totally,
3: for a weekend.
0: Totally. So. Absolutely.
3: T.I. says he's officially putting the mic down. In a new interview, he confirms that his 12th album, Kill the King, will be his last. He said that basically he's been living the retired life since the pandemic, but he wanted one final project to properly say goodbye. The 45-year-old Atlanta legend, known for hits like Whatever You Like and Live Your Life, says that this album is his thank you to fans before he fully steps away from music. What do you guys think? Is this really a retirement? Are we going to see a new album in about 6 years?
0: Possibly. Maybe like a little slight shift or rebrand a little bit. But he's very involved in the community in Atlanta, so we're still going to see him out and about doing plenty.
4: I give it 2 years.
3: 2 years. All right. Former Ackworth court administrator Travez Richards is accused of stealing over $500,000 in bond money. Authorities say that the theft of nearly $600,000 occurred over an 18-month period from a secure court lockbox. Richard also faces burglary and document destruction charges after allegedly breaking into the court building after being put on leave. He is currently jailed in Cobb County. Atlanta is tightening security for its World Cup semifinal match, with local, state, and federal agencies rolling out heightened patrols, extra screening, and boosted visibility around Mercedes-Benz Stadium. The city will see more officers, more canine units, more surveillance, and stricter entry protocols. The goal is to keep traffic flowing, prevent disruptions, and ensure safety as Atlanta hosts another global spotlight event. If you haven't seen the videos, downtown has been a madhouse all day yesterday, and today is going to be just as crazy. So be safe out there. And that's what's going on around the A on Q99.7.
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14: We talk a lot here about ultra-processed foods and the many ways in which they can negatively impact your health. They've been linked to weight gain, obesity, type 2 diabetes, cardiovascular disease, even cancer. And now a new study out of UCSF found that high ultra-processed food intake was associated with something called intramuscular fat, which is exactly what it sounds like. That's fat inside your muscles, which can cause them to become weaker. Now, in this particular study, the researchers noticed more wear and tear and pain in people's knees because of weakened thigh muscles. Cutting back on ultra-processed foods isn't easy. The CDC estimates at least half the calories in our diet come from ultra-processed foods. But if you're looking to eat cleaner, cutting out sugar-sweetened beverages, that may be the best number one thing you can do to try and get started. I'm Dr. Sanjay Gupta, helping you live a better life.

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0: Atlanta City Music, Q99.7, hanging with the Q Morning Crew. Now, we did something last week, you guys, where it's good advice for bad people. And I think it went over pretty well because there's a lot of horrible advice that people give, but you know, sometimes you just got to take it. For example, if you shake somebody's hand, you immediately wipe off your hands on your pants.
1: I'm so guilty of this so often, but it's just because hands are sweaty and it's often my hand that's sweaty. I'm not wiping off your hand. I'm wiping off my own sweat.
2: Maybe you should grab their hand then after you shake it and wipe their hand on your leg.
1: I guess I have to.
2: Because you wipe your sweat off their hand. That'd be the double weirdness.
1: Yes, but I like that.
0: So more good advice for bad people. So if you're a bad person, you want to like indirectly insult somebody. If you forget to give somebody a gift, you say, "That one is from all of us."
2: Oh, when someone else hands them a gift?
0: Yeah.
2: Yeah.
0: Oh, no. If you just forgot to give them a gift. Oh,
2: okay.
0: Yeah. What about ask people why they've added you to their close friends list on Instagram? Like, wait, why'd you ask me to your close list?
1: We aren't close friends.
0: Yeah. What is happening?
2: I think sometimes like a backhanded compliment serves up the same way as bad advice.
0: Mm-hmm.
2: You know what I mean? Like, if I said to you, you're actually a lot smarter than people say you are.
0: That's good.
1: Oh, because it implies that people are talking about you and calling you dumb.
2: But you're trying to compliment them.
1: But you meant it well.
2: But I'm a bad person, so I'm going to say it that way.
0: Yeah. What about if you have a house party or just people over,
2: mm-hmm.
0: like your friends or something? You have a separate VIP section just to make it weird.
1: Whoa.
0: Just to make it weird.
1: You're not on the list.
2: What about if you only, like, people have to take their shoes off, and so they walk in, and they say, they see a bunch of shoes by the front door, but some people have their shoes on, and they say, do we need to take our shoes off? And you go, yes, you do.
1: You can keep yours on.
0: Right.
2: You need to take your shoes off, yes.
0: What if you, let's see here. What if you ask the person behind you in line to stop following you? Just make it weird.
1: That'd be kind of funny, actually.
0: It's kind of a funny little thing.
2: What about just to see how they react. Like saying to another girl, like, I love how you don't even care about fashion trends.
0: Oh, totally.
1: God.
0: That's pretty good. I used to sometimes just to burst. I was a D-bag sometimes. Just to burst like women's bubble if they think they're just hot stuff. I would say like, hey, are you good? Are you sick? Are you tired?
2: Oh, that's so mean.
0: I know, because they're like, wait, what? Like, they feel great and look great that day, but I would just immediately just,
1: that
0: boom.
1: Could get you hit. Same, like, hey, you'd be so pretty if you tried smiling.
2: Oh, my gosh. My number one pet peeve is if someone tells me to smile because I have bitchy resting face.
0: Yeah.
2: So if someone, you should like smile. Or
1: you'd
2: look
1: be so pretty.
2: Oh, my gosh, look at that smile. You know, I never see it. I'm like, shut the F up. I was happy, and I was about to smile until you told me to smile.
0: It's a good thing. More bad advice for good people, or good advice for bad people.
2: One of the best ones is when you say, like, or someone says to you, oh, that's such a great photo. God, I barely recognized you. Like, oh, man.

0: Illicit Music, Q99.7, hanging with the Q Morning crew. Good morning.
1: Good morning.
2: Guten Morgen, John Breezy.
0: We don't know if the sun is out right now because we do our show in a dark dungeon with no windows.
1: Yes, they lock us in here until 10 a.m., so we don't even know what's going on in the outside world.
0: But we do know that the sun has risen, and so far sunrise times,
2: I can see in the other studio that get windows, there's sun.
0: Okay, and obviously there's, you know, a pending daylight savings law that did get passed last night through another stage through Congress. Now it goes up to the Senate. But when I heard that it was called the Sunshine State Protection Act or something like that, I was like, that's amazing.
1: I'm all for it.
2: Sunshine Protection Act. Yeah. I don't think it's state, right?
0: Because
2: it's more than just Florida.
1: The Sunshine Protection Act. And no, this is not like a global warming protection act. This is literally for daylight saving time so that nothing would change with how it is now. Because right now.
0: Yeah. We're going to go to an expert about it.
1: Yeah.
0: Yeah. Who's going to explain all about it right now. So we need to make some noise right now. A nice big round of applause. Yeah, good job for making some noise. To Cornell atmospheric scientist degreed and chief meteorologist, my lovely wife, Danielle Breezy, to the program. Hey, Danielle, how are you? What's the law? Hello?
3: I am doing well. First of all, it's not technically a law yet because it hasn't been passed. It's called the Sunshine Protection Act.
0: Well, so what does this have to do with daylight savings? That's what we want to know.
3: Okay, so here's the breakdown, basically, all right? The daylight saving time would be permanent year-round, okay?
1: Oh.
3: So that means we don't fall back, we don't spring forward. What does this mean for you, though? Well, for example, in Atlanta, your earliest sunset time, which happens around December 3rd and 4th, would go from 5:28 to 6:28.
1: Yes.
3: That's wonderful news. However, your latest sunset time, which is around January 7th and 8th, would go from 7:43 to 8:43, so you'd be in the dark a lot later in the morning hours in January.
2: That's good. That's a good problem. I would rather it be dark in the morning while I'm working so it can be lighter at night.
1: So basically, it doesn't change that much from how it is right now. It's just going to be like this kind of year-round. I think that's cool.
3: Okay, you like it. See, okay, that's what I was saying. I love it too because I like having later sunset times. I think it's great. And just so you know, right now, Georgia is one of the states that's already on board for this. They've already put it through, but they can't pass it unless the entire United States goes with it. And so did Tennessee, where I'm at. So we want this to go forward. At least our areas do. So, and then it has to go through Senate committee, the entire Senate, and it's set into law by Trump. It could be soon. This happened a couple times before. I looked this up in history, by the way. It happened in World War II to conserve energy, but then it came right back. And then it also happened in the 70s. But unfortunately, they didn't like it being dark for the kids at the bus stop. But I think a lot of schools now have gone a little bit later. So I think it's okay, actually.
0: Right. That's what I was saying. Because I remember hearing about it's about the kids in the bus stop waiting in the dark. You don't want them in the morning.
2: I always thought it was about crops.
0: Oh, old school.
3: Well, that too, with the farmers. I mean, that's how I think it originally started. It was having to do with farming, you know, so that they could get up, do the cows, the crops, the whole thing.
0: So in other words, the most important thing, longer time and more time for day drinking. Correct? Yay or nay? Correct?
3: Correct. Yes.
0: All right.
3: Yes.
0: Round of applause. We are for it. We are absolutely for it. Danielle, thank you so much, honey. I love you. 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
17: We talk a lot here about ultra-processed foods and the many ways in which they can negatively impact your health. They've been linked to weight gain, obesity, type 2 diabetes, cardiovascular disease, even cancer. And now a new study out of UCSF found that high ultra-processed food intake was associated with something called intramuscular fat, which is exactly what it sounds like. That's fat inside your muscles, which can cause them to become weaker. Now, in this particular study, the researchers noticed more wear and tear and pain in people's knees because of weakened thigh muscles. Cutting back on ultra-processed foods isn't easy. The CDC estimates at least half the calories in our diet come from ultra-processed foods. But if you're looking to eat cleaner, cutting out sugar-sweetened beverages, that may be the best number one thing you can do to try and get started. I'm Dr. Sanjay Gupta, helping you live a better life.
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2: Rockstar Riley, the Waffle House employee who blew up online for his Waffle House-themed rap songs, well, he says he'd still clock in at the restaurant even if a record label handed him a $1 million deal. He says that the place feels like a true community, pointing out how coworkers have supported their families, they've paid off medical bills, and they've built real stability through the Waffle House jobs. Riley's already made 8 Waffle House songs, hoping they're going to end up on the Change jukeboxes nationwide. And while going viral is a dream, he says that fame would not pull him away from the counter. Here's a little taste of one of his Waffle House hits.

0: Ariana Grande is officially back together with ex-boyfriend Ricky Alvarez, who is one of her former dancers. Now, this is just after weeks of rumors of a string of recent sightings of the pair. The two, who first dated in 2015, they're taking things slow, but fans noticed Ariana even updated old song lyrics that used to reference Ricky. This comes after her breakup with Wicked co-star Ethan Slater earlier this year. With a new romance now confirmed, Ariana and Ricky are quietly rekindling things while she continues her tour. A tourist at Yellowstone National Park was hurled 8 feet in the air by a huge bull bison on Friday. The 65-year-old suffered a few broken bones from the scary encounter, but he is on the mend. The bison that tossed him in the air in the insane viral video is not going to be put down, thank God. Yellowstone Park officials said no management action will be taken against the wild animal. He wasn't doing anything wrong. He was just living his life out in the wild.
1: He threw that man so high.
0: It was crazy. I'll post the video up at Q Mornings on Instagram so you can check it out. Taco Bell is now under investigation as a nationwide outbreak of the explosive diarrhea-causing cyclospora parasite spread across 30 states, with Michigan alone reporting more than 2,600 cases and over 80 hospitalizations. Investigators say that leafy lettuce is the leading suspect, though the probe goes beyond Taco Bell and may involve multiple food sources. We even talked about this yesterday. You can get it from a pool because cyclospora is resistant to chlorine. Taco Bell has already pulled fresh ingredients like lettuce, pico de gallo, guac, and its cilantro onion blend from some locations while health officials dig into the surge. And let's be real. If you get diarrhea after leaving Taco Bell, you're probably not even sick. It's just what Taco Bell does to you.
2: Yeah, but sometimes it's worth the risk, man. Shout out to Taco Bell.
0: Mm-hmm, I love it. How does Taylor and Travis's wedding compare to the most expensive weddings? Well, on a list of history's most extravagant weddings, they are up there, estimated at around $50 million. The list is topped by the 2016 marriage of a super rich couple in Moscow, whose names I can't even come close to pronouncing, but their wedding cost about $1 billion. Also near the top, the 2024 wedding of Anant Ambani and Radhika Merchant in India, estimated at $600 million. And they had performances with Rihanna and Justin Bieber. The list also highlights Jeff Bezos' 2025 wedding to Lauren Sanchez with cost about $56 million. You know what I could do with $56 million?
1: Get married.
2: Not get married.
0: Not get married. Just travel the world. If you missed any of the headline hit list, you can catch up on socials at Q Mornings or online at Q997Atlanta.com. 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
2: Happy National Grilling Month, you two.
3: And to you.
4: That's a thing?
2: Oh, it's a thing. I'm not mad at that, though. Grilling? One of the most fantastic activities you can do.
4: I just bought myself a new grill, but then I forgot to pick up the propane tank, so the grill's been sitting in my backyard for 3 weeks untouched.
3: Grill month. It's not propane month.
2: Well, you're not nervous to do anything, DK. You're superwoman. I was going to ask if you're nervous about grilling, just generally speaking.
4: No, I don't cook, really. Well, I can cook. I don't want to use anything indoors. I don't want to use my stove. I don't want to whatever. But I love grilling up vegetables and steak. Like, that's my favorite thing to do. Or burgers. So nice. Once I get that propane tank, it is on.
2: The reason why I'm asking you that particularly, because a new survey of 5,000, that's a big survey, 5,000 Americans found that nearly half say that grilling is intimidating.
4: Huh.
2: With one-third saying that chicken is the food they're most nervous about cooking on the grill.
3: 100%.
2: So the biggest unwritten grilling rules. You ready for this? Don't touch someone else's grill without permission. Amen. Yeah,
3: don't touch the radio. Don't touch my radio.
2: Yeah, it's mine. Let meat rest before serving. And stop lifting the lid to check on the food.
3: Yeah, that's a bad thing.
2: Now, despite common grilling mishaps, including dropping food through the grates and running out of propane, 84% of people said that they would grill more often if they had the opportunity and felt more comfortable. I didn't realize how many people are intimidated to grill.
3: There's a lot that could go wrong. I would consider myself, up until last year, somebody who would have been too intimidated by the grill to use it. There's pressure, one. You know, you're running the grill. Everybody's meal is on you.
4: Yeah.
3: So there's a lot of pressure.
2: Sure.
3: It's a different way to cook if you're used to cooking on a stovetop. Right. It's closed down. If you lift it, you let more air in and problems can happen. So you're really introducing a lot of variables. And the chicken thing, salmonella, if you don't cook it right, you're getting the entire party sick.
4: Well, that's why you, like, have a test piece of chicken that you can cut open and see if it's still pink.
2: And a test, and a test person. Maybe a kid. Hey, little kid, try this.
4: They have great immune systems.
2: You? Yeah, who are you anyway? You're like some neighbor kid that just showed up. Try this, little buddy. See, I'm the guy who just rolls up to a grill and can't start the damn thing.
3: That's another problem.
2: There's so many buttons, and I'm like, am I Googling how to start this grill or ChatGPTing, and then I'm asking somebody else. I'm probably asking the neighborhood kid who I just gave salmonella. You know how to start this thing, dude?
3: It's like a shower. Like, I can run my grill. If I'm introduced to somebody else's grill and it's different, I won't know how to use it. My shower, I know how to work my shower. If I come over and I shower in your shower, I won't know how to use it because they're all different.
2: Yeah.
4: You won't know where the exact perfect temperature pot is.
3: Pressure. Yeah, they're all different and they confuse me like a grill.
2: Yeah. Temperature, pressure, trying to figure out how to use it.
4: Guys, it's not rocket science. There's like knobs that show you how high you want the flame. The button is to basically ignite the propane. You have to make sure the propane tank's open. And the second you're done grilling and you turn everything off, close the propane tank again. You don't leave the propane tank open because then it can leak propane.
3: It's a lot of steps.
4: And, I mean, it's, yeah.
2: And no matter what, always, always ask permission before touching somebody else's meat.
3: Oh, yes. Consent.
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10: I'm feeling lucky to have my college-age kids home with me for a few weeks this summer. And one of the things I know we're going to be talking about, AI. I've started to use it more often at the hospital to get fresh takes on patient problems that I'm trying to solve. And for my girls, well, I know that they are navigating college now with these new powerful tools. Something, frankly, that you and I couldn't have even imagined when we were in school. But while it may be tempting to outsource your studying and your work to these large language models, I beg you not to. And that's because AI chatbots tend to reproduce what researchers call weird viewpoints. That's an acronym: Western, Educated, Industrialized, Rich, and Democratic. Look, AI isn't going away, and admittedly, it can be a really powerful tool, but you don't want it doing your thinking for you. I'm Dr. Sanjay Gupta, helping you live a better life.
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0: Atlantis at Music, Q99.7, hanging with the Q Morning Crew right now. Guys, I'm rocking my FIFA t-shirt today. I'm in the mood.
1: It looks good on you.
0: Thanks, man. I'm excited about this World Cup, the final World Cup match game in Atlanta. It's kind of sad.
1: It really is. It's been, what, a month worth of games already, and it's almost over. I'm going to miss it.
0: But DK, you look focused. You're still on a mission.
2: I am nonstop checking StubHub to see if I can find a last minute single ticket for under a grand.
1: What do they have now?
0: It's
2: $3,000 for the worst seat in the house. And that's a single seat that's not even an option to buy two next to each other. So like a straggler seat is $3,000.
0: Yeah, this is where you ask people like that you know that know people.
2: I don't know anybody that knows anybody. If I was like a long time diehard soccer fan, maybe I would consider it, or if I was from Argentina or something. But like, I just love sports. So my whole thing was like, I'll pay under $1,000. I'll pay, you know, $900 to go to a game like this because I'll never have another chance in my life.
0: Exactly.
2: But yes, yeah, it just doesn't look good.
1: Try to email ArthurBlank@gmail.com.
0: I'm sure he'll take your email and immediately respond. But you're right, DK. You made a great point. Like, this is one of those sporting events that are historic that you're never going to be able to make it again.
2: Mm-hmm. Crazy.
0: And we know how much sports is a part of history and a part of, you know, our lives and the generations before us. And, you know, some people are fortunate enough to be at those games during those big moments. Is there any, Corey, is there any historic kind of sporting stuff where or games growing up, maybe as a kid, or maybe even before your time, you're like, man, I wish I was there. Like, you know?
1: Yeah, the big one that stands out to me was I was born and raised in Detroit. So if I had the chance to be at the Malice at the Palace, that would have been the game that I would want to be at. It wasn't one of the Red Wings Stanley Cup wins, the Pistons NBA championships. The Malice at the Palace was when the Pistons were playing the Indianapolis Pacers. I think it was Indiana Pacers, back in 2005, 2003, and the Pacers player jumped in the crowd, and they started fighting fans, and the fans started fighting players, and it became this huge thing.
0: Yeah, dude, so Ron Artest.
2: That's right.
1: Jermaine O'Neal. So if I could go back and I could be there, that would be the game I'd want to be at. Because
0: that was wild.
1: Still talked about to this day in Detroit.
2: That's a pretty good one. I was at the greatest sporting event that I've ever been to was Game 6 of the 2002 World Series, Angels versus Giants.
0: I'm
2: an Angels fan, have been essentially my whole life. So I went to games 2, 6, and 7.
1: Why would 6 be better than 7?
2: Because it was a comeback. They were down by like 4 runs in the 7th inning. The Angels were. I was with the guy that gave me tickets worked for the Giants. And so he said, oh, they've already plasticked off the Giants locker room. You know, I'm going to head down there because he thought they were going to, you know, win. And I stayed in my seat and then the Angels start coming back. And he texts me and he goes, we're scrambling to get the plastic off of the locker room, blah, blah, blah. The Angels come back. It was the most intense, loud earthquake feeling I've ever had in my life when that crowd went nuts when they took the lead. The entire stadium literally shook, like seismic activity.
1: Yes.
2: They ended up, I went to game 7 without a ticket. Like, I didn't have a ticket. I was walking down the street with a sign that said, I need one ticket.
0: Yeah.
2: That's a whole other story. I was at game 7 when they won it. Game 7 was not as good as game 6.
0: That's cool.
2: Insane.
0: Wow. Yeah. And there has been those handful of, especially baseball, where they kind of, you know, put the plastic up in the locker room, assuming a team's going to win. All of a sudden, you know, the comebacks were happening to the Cubs, happened to the Red Sox and Yankees at one point. I mean, it's just,
2: it's surreal.
0: So I'm going to go rogue on this a little bit.
2: Okay.
0: As far as, you know, a sporting event that I wish I could have attended. I mean, we're talking anytime, right? Historic, dead or alive. I would have loved to gone to like an old school gladiator warrior thing, ancient Rome.
1: I didn't think about that.
2: You want to watch people die.
0: If they're bad people.
1: But he wants to watch the people win. Other people just happen to die during that.
0: Like the movie Gladiator. Like, I would like to be there. If they're bad people fighting. Like, I don't want to put good people with nice families.
1: You can't think about their families. That's not a good time to think about that.
0: Whole thing.
2: So while I've seen like one of the greatest sporting events that I personally could have seen, because as an Angels fan, I would rather see, if I had the option to see a perfect game, any stadium, perfect game, or see the Angels win the World Series again, I would choose to see a perfect game.
0: Okay.
2: And my family thinks I'm crazy for this because they're all Angels fans as well. And they're like, no, you would want to see the Angels win. I'm like, physically attend is my point, not witness on TV. Physically attend. I would rather attend a perfect game than attend a World Series game because it's so rare. One of the rarest things you'll ever see in sports is a perfect game.
0: Another rare thing that I know a lot of us people here in Atlanta definitely want to forget, a historic game. 28-3.
2: Oh, that's
3: all you need to say.
2: Come back.
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8: Everyone poops. It's not just the name of a classic potty training book. It's a universal truth. Even though everyone does it, almost no one wants to talk about it. Dr. Tricia Pasricha wants to change that. She's the author of a new book. It's called You've Been Pooping All Wrong. And she says there are three critical P's of pooping. The first is propulsion. Both the voluntary push you exert and the involuntary contractions that happen naturally within your body. Top line, when you feel the need to go, don't hold it. The second P is pliability, which refers to stool softness. The keys to this one are making sure you're drinking enough water and eating enough fiber. And the last P is for pelvic floor. If you can get your knees up above your waist while you're on the toilet, like on a stool or a garbage can or a stack of books even, that can make all the difference. I'm Dr. Sanjay Gupta, helping you live a better life.
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0: Atlantis at Music, Q99.7, hanging with the Q Morning Crew, DK Cord of Joe Breezy. Jay's pulling up as well, getting ready to take over at 10 o'clock. Now, Cord, how are you feeling? Because earlier this morning, we turned the tables on you.
1: We did. The turntables turned.
0: With the World Cup of Challenge in honor of the final World Cup match in Atlanta happening today. It's a hot ticket. It's a big game. It's a big deal. DK and I came up with three challenges for you to do to pick out the challenges from a cup.
1: Yeah.
0: And you had to do them immediately.
1: And you got me good.
2: You're still sweating.
1: I was going to say, what was it, 7:30 we did it, and I'm still out of breath. Not only just sweating.
0: It started off with 20 push-ups.
1: It's a lot.
0: That's a lot for Court.
1: It's a lot for anyone.
2: Jamie, did you catch any of this?
3: I did not.
2: Okay, so Court had to do 20 push-ups. He had to run around the building shirtless, screaming goal. Do you think you could out-push-up Court? Do you put
3: your
2: cake to push-ups?
3: Oh, hell no.
1: Oh, thank you.
3: You guys, it's giving shoulder shrugs.
2: You're not a push-ups girl.
3: No, I was just telling Kristen I had to do some curls to get my arms built up to even do a damn push-up.
2: That's funny.
0: So, and here's corporate's in town, so there's people like our building is full and a little more stiff and business-ish.
1: Somebody saw it.
0: Then it's not like it's like Jade and Laura and like, you know, our fun people running around. Like, it's like there's some serious suits in the building.
1: Yes.
2: Well, and there is a nudity clause in our contract.
1: You lied to me.
2: I told you there wasn't.
0: So this is what it sounded like. Shirtless Court doing a lap around the building yelling goal.
4: Goal! It's a goal!
0: He's out of breath.
4: Goal! All right, well, let's get this to you. No!
0: Nice job, dude.
2: Yeah.
1: I literally am still out of breath. I don't know if it's from running or screaming or the combination of both.
2: Well, you're also covered in a blanket of hair while you were running.
1: There is this thick sweater you guys had me. Nope, wait, that's just my chest.
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0: day, hump day, hump day. We're officially over the hill and headed toward the weekend. Look, I think that what happens between now and 2 p.m. is going to completely change the trajectory of your day. Knock out the thing you've been putting off. 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I'm Jade on Atlanta's Hit Music Q99.7, and Future You is going to be so glad you did. If you're feeling a little sluggish, you're rushing this morning, don't worry. I'm going to be riding shotgun with you until 2 p.m., bringing the energy, the music you want to hear, and maybe the little push you need to make today a great one.
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15: If I were to ask you what makes for a good night's sleep, you'd probably say a dark, quiet room, not too many things on your mind. But every night when you go to get some Z's, how often do you really think about the temperature in your bedroom? Temperature may be one of the most underappreciated factors in sleep. That's according to the Senior Vice President of Research and Scientific Affairs at the National Sleep Foundation. We often hear about lights and screens and stress, but even modest changes in temperature and airflow can influence both how quickly you fall asleep and how deeply you stay asleep. Most experts will recommend a room temperature of 60 to 67 degrees Fahrenheit. You might also experiment with your sheets and what you actually wear to bed. Play around a bit and see what improves your sleep. You might be delightfully surprised. I'm Dr. Sanjay Gupta, helping you live a better life.
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Jordan Walker walked into Philadelphia, got booed by 40,000 people, and walked out with the Home Run Derby trophy. Main character energy, baby. A Metro kid just put the entire baseball world on notice. Congratulations.

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1: 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Sometimes they're I was wrong. Ooh, yeah. Pride can build a wall faster than almost anything else. And growth usually starts the moment we stop pretending we know everything. Teddy Swims gets real about that. And this one is Mr. Know-It-All on

0: 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Where can we do that at? With the huge tubes that you can fit like 5 to 7 people in? Well, we got to do that a couple of weeks ago when we were out at the theme parks with our teachers in Florida. And I have watched this Instagram video on my page 9 billion times because I'm like, I want to do that again. I want to ride those slides. 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
7: You know, it's funny, when I think back to what the typical American dinner looked like when you and I were kids, there's usually some kind of meat featured at the center of the plate. Vegetables are there, but often thought of as a side dish. More and more, though, we are coming to realize that a plant-based diet, with little or no meat even, is going to be a healthier way to eat for just about everyone. New study out of the University of Hawaii Cancer Center found that eating a high-quality plant-rich diet that includes whole grains, vegetables, and fruits may prevent cognitive impairment even when people start that diet in their late 50s and 60s. Yeah, it's important to make sure you're getting enough protein, fats, complex carbohydrates. Just because you cut out or even cut back on meat, though, is not a license to eat whatever you want. Focus on eating whole, real foods. I'm Dr. Sanjay Gupta, helping you live a better life.
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1: Some trips are so special, you know you're going to talk about them for the rest of your life. 1 minute, you're sitting in ATL listening to Q, and the next, you're walking the streets of New York City with your best friend, counting the hours down until Harry Styles hits the stage at Madison Square Garden. Look, be here Monday. That dream could be yours.

I can't believe today marks 4 years with my beautiful boyfriend, Giorgio. My favorite human, my best friend, biggest supporter, for sure. Life with you has been up ever since. Literally, since the day I met you, you have helped elevate my life in so many ways. I'm so grateful for your patience, your laughter, your love. And I thank you for helping me grow.

Montiel. If you've got FOMO, today is your last chance at being a part of the FIFA Fan Fest activities. The city is going to throw one last giant goodbye party for the World Cup. ATL legend Big Boi hitting the stage at 6 p.m. Fans from all over the world are going to be gathering, and fireworks

0: Since a child, my dad has always played the lottery. And me, I never play it, but every time I pass a billboard for Mega Millions on the highway, I'm like, fall into my bank account, fall into my bank account. 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The jackpot is now up to $672 million. 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I love the absurdity. There will be signs if one of us cashes in on this coin. And break me off a little something if you win for reminding you to go get your ticket. Atlanta's hit music, Q99.7. I'm Jade. Stay close. We got more coming up in minutes.
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12: If I were to ask you what makes for a good night's sleep, you'd probably say a dark, quiet room, not too many things on your mind. But every night when you go to get some Z's, how often do you really think about the temperature in your bedroom? Temperature may be one of the most underappreciated factors in sleep. That's according to the Senior Vice President of Research and Scientific Affairs at the National Sleep Foundation. We often hear about lights and screens and stress, but even modest changes in temperature and airflow can influence both how quickly you fall asleep and how deeply you stay asleep. Most experts will recommend a room temperature of 60 to 67 degrees Fahrenheit. You might also experiment with your sheets and what you actually wear to bed. Play around a bit and see what improves your sleep. You might be delightfully surprised. I'm Dr. Sanjay Gupta, helping you live a better life.
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2: I live for a dramatic, cinematic moment in the car, and this one feels like a point in the movie where, you know, the storyline is shifting. 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I want you to feel that. I want you to put yourself as the main character into the scene right now. It's not

I know my girlies love an arts and crafts moment that they can make a really cute reel out of. If you make your way to Centennial Yards today, the Pitch ATL is customizing FIFA World Cup scarves. They are adorable. They've got the patches of your dreams. Tons of ATL ones, too.

So I'm scrolling through X, which I rarely do because it's the wild, wild west of the internet and it scares me. And somebody reposted some pictures of Kim Kardashian. She just shared a bunch of pictures of her new customized Bronco. Looks very similar to OJ's. And somebody captioned, "Is this not weird?" And I'm like, Kimmy, the optics look crazy, girl.

hesitation, I want you to pick up the phone, dial 404-448-0997 and tell me something good. Don't overthink it. If it's moved you, it's going to move somebody else who needs to hear it today. We're celebrating your small wins, your big wins, and everything in between. Bring it.

Robbins, Dancing on My Own, stuck in my head ever since I watched Voicemails for Isabel on Netflix. You too? Oh, highly suggest if you haven't seen it. Jade here on Atlanta's Hit Music, Q99.7. It's crazy because I'm scrolling on Instagram now, and I'm like, wait, Zara Larsson brought out Robin on stage last night. Two Swedish pop queens sharing a moment. That's got to feel like bringing out one of your heroes. I love me some Zara.

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1: 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We brought the hits.
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0: could be what you want it to be. I don't like looking at violence. I don't want to see no fight videos. I don't want to see drama. I don't want to see nasty ugliness. I love good news. I love feel-good moments. They fill my cup. They make all of us feel good. And Tell Me Something Good was inspired by one of my not-so-good exes, but I love that when he used to call, or I would call him, he never picked up saying hello. He always said, tell me something good. So I stole it. 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I'm Jade, inviting you to Tell Me Something Good right now at 404-448-0997.
1: This is Danielle.
0: Danielle, what's going on?
1: I'm good. I just wanted to say thank you so much for the care package, and the house is amazing, and we're so happy, and thank you so much. That's all I wanted to say. I'm just excited.
0: Danielle, I'm so excited it made it to you. I'm laughing because my boyfriend and I, we were sitting there, and I'm like, I was like a little impatient kid. I'm like, how long is this going to take to get to her? You think 2 days, 3 days, a week? And he was like, we can deliver it if you want. And I'm like, no, that might be a little cuckoo. And I'm like, we'll just wait. But I'm so excited you guys are settling in.
1: Thank you.
0: And I love that you called to update me. Thank you so much, Danielle. I'm so excited for you girls.
1: You're welcome. It wouldn't have been cuckoo. It would have been fine with me.
0: Noted for next time.
1: Yeah, thank you so much again. And thank you for all your positive energy that you gave out every single day. And you're just amazing. And I love your show. And
0: thank you, girl.
1: Yeah, I'm going to send you a picture of my, which might be cuckoo, of my daughter wearing the shirt. So,
0: yes.

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growing up. Seriously, sometimes I look back and I'm like, damn, I really did that. Look, if you and your bestie are like, we gotta turn up this summer, we need to make memories, we need to travel, but also you look at your bank account and you're like, we're gonna have to share a meal when we go through this drive-thru, because I ain't got it. Be here Monday. 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
1: Hi, it's Gracie Abrams with my new song, Hit the Wall. 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
0: Gracie Abrams on how being on the road shapes her creative mind.
1: Being on the road definitely influences creative output, I would say. I think there's just this kind of different frequency that your nervous system is operating, you know, on, and it can be really helpful and kind of fuel sometimes, in my experience, like a delirious kind of edge to songwriting, which I've appreciated very much in the past. And it also can be a bit dysregulating, which sometimes means that I don't write music for a couple weeks at a time, and that can feel nerve-wracking in its own way. But I think I try again to just be really present with touring.

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17: Everyone poops. It's not just the name of a classic potty training book. It's a universal truth. Even though everyone does it, almost no one wants to talk about it. Dr. Tricia Pasricha wants to change that. She's the author of a new book. It's called You've Been Pooping All Wrong. And she says there are three critical P's of pooping. The first is propulsion. Both the voluntary push you exert and the involuntary contractions that happen naturally within your body. Top line, when you feel the need to go, don't hold it. The second P is pliability, which refers to stool softness. The keys to this one are making sure you're drinking enough water and eating enough fiber. And the last P is for pelvic floor. 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I'm Dr. Sanjay Gupta, helping you live a better life.

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2: I saw a video that I cannot stop thinking about. 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Have you had fun today yet? 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We grabbing the rest of the day by the reins, baby. 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
8: You know, it's funny, when I think back to what the typical American dinner looked like when you and I were kids, there's usually some kind of meat featured at the center of the plate. Vegetables are there, but often thought of as a side dish. More and more, though, we are coming to realize that a plant-based diet, with little or no meat even, is going to be a healthier way to eat for just about everyone. New study out of the University of Hawaii Cancer Center found that eating a high-quality plant-rich diet that includes whole grains, vegetables, and fruits may prevent cognitive impairment even when people start that diet in their late 50s and 60s. Yeah, it's important to make sure you're getting enough protein, fats, complex carbohydrates. Just because you cut out or even cut back on meat, though, is not a license to eat whatever you want. Focus on eating whole, real foods. I'm Dr. Sanjay Gupta, helping you live a better life.
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0: A long road trip. Jason, where are you headed to?
1: I'm going to Greenville this afternoon to hang out with my brother all week. Ooh. We're going to have drinks. We're going to watch playoffs. 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I used to live in Orlando. I just moved to Gainesville about 6 months ago, so it's been a long time. 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
1: We are down to the final four at the FIFA World Cup, and today is a massive one. At 3 p.m. Eastern, England is taking on Argentina in the second semifinal. The winner is punching their ticket to Sunday's World Cup final against Spain, who took down France 2-0 yesterday. So if you're keeping score at home, Spain is already waiting. Today is England versus Argentina, two soccer powerhouses. We've got one spot left in the championship match. And if you're heading downtown, ATL is going to be throwing one last World Cup party with fan fest events, music, and celebrations happening all day long before the tournament heads towards its grand finale. Jade here, keeping you in the know with all things ATL on Atlanta's Hit Music Q99.7. Stay close. We got more coming up in minutes.
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12: I don't know about you, but my social media feeds are flooded with lotions and potions and gadgets, all promising to unlock different components of longevity. But if you log off, take a step back from all the hype, you'll find that the actual keys to a longer, healthier life are hiding in plain sight. There are four of them. Number one, nutrition. The Mediterranean diet really is the gold standard. Number two, exercise. You should be getting 150 minutes of moderate intensity exercise or 75 minutes of vigorous intensity exercise every week, plus strength training and stretching. Number three, sleep. Sleep is when your body and your brain repair themselves. You should be getting 7 to 9 hours a night. And finally, number four often gets forgotten, socialization. It's not a bonus. It's a necessity for a healthy life, finding a sense of community, purpose, and belonging. I'm Dr. Sanjay Gupta, helping you live a better life.
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1: Some trips are so special, you know you're going to talk about them for the rest of your life. 1 minute, you're sitting in ATL listening to Q, and the next, you're walking the streets of New York City with your best friend, counting the hours down until Harry Styles hits the stage at Madison Square Garden. Look, be here Monday. That dream could be yours.

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1: If you won the Mega Million jackpot, what you cashing in on?
0: Jade, if I win $1 million, I'm going on a cruise and getting my own plane.
1: Yes.
0: Come with me.
1: I'm coming. We're going to make a reel to this around the whole cruise ship. Come on. Thank you.

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right, pop it out. But they also just added Speed, the incredible, super, super, super famous streamer. He's going to be performing, and I honestly can't believe that. If you're an internet baby, you know that this is nuts.

0: while ago, Ethan, when we did our summer bucket list,
1: yeah,
0: I checked one off.
1: Which one?
0: Atlanta's Hit Music Q99.7. It's the Kristen Show with Kristen and Ethan. So on my bucket list, my summer bucket list, because it was my niece Harper that inspired me. She had like a list of 20 things she wanted to do, like eat ice cream. Welcome to the life of a 12-year-old. So here we go. Did I get a tattoo?
1: No, I would have known that
0: for sure. I didn't get that. Did I go to a concert?
1: Nah, you would have talked about that too.
2: I went to a new restaurant.
1: Oh my God. Is that why you asked me the other day if I heard of that place?
0: No, I actually completely forgot.
1: Oh my God.
0: That was on my summer bucket list, was to go to a new restaurant. So I went to a goodbye party for a friend at Rosso.
1: Wait, no, time out. So it wasn't even you going to the restaurant. It was a goodbye party that you were invited to.
0: Yeah.
1: Doesn't count. That's not knocking it off.
0: Why does that not count?
1: Because you need to make the effort to be like, I'm planning this as part of the bucket list. This isn't like I got invited to a restaurant type thing.
0: But it should. I don't understand why it doesn't count. It should count.
1: It can count.
0: I stepped foot into a brand new restaurant. Okay, fine. I'll go to another one.
1: Thank
0: anyway.
1: You.
0: But Rosso over on Monroe, there in Midtown, delicious Italian restaurant.
1: Italian.
0: 10 out of 10.
1: What'd
0: recommend.
1: You get?
0: It was a buffet. So stuff that they had out because it was a party. But everything was really good.
1: That does not count at all.
0: Chicken a la vodka with Verona.
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4: 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That gives me freedom in a lot of ways. Went to the gym. Then after, I got some work done, made some important phone calls, did laundry. Heck, I even built this end table that I've been kind of putting off. But I realized I did all of this nude.
0: Ew.
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14: I don't know about you, but my social media feeds are flooded with lotions and potions and gadgets, all promising to unlock different components of longevity. But if you log off, take a step back from all the hype, you'll find that the actual keys to a longer, healthier life are hiding in plain sight. There are four of them. Number one, nutrition. The Mediterranean diet really is the gold standard. Number two, exercise. You should be getting 150 minutes of moderate intensity exercise or 75 minutes of vigorous intensity exercise every week, plus strength training and stretching. Number three, sleep. Sleep is when your body and your brain repair themselves. You should be getting 7 to 9 hours a night. And finally, number four often gets forgotten, socialization. It's not a bonus. It's a necessity for a healthy life, finding a sense of community, purpose, and belonging. I'm Dr. Sanjay Gupta, helping you live a better life.
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0: 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It's the Kristen Show with Kristen and Ethan. So yeah, at her Inglewood concert, these two women towards the front, I mean, this one in the sequin top was just pulling some girl's hair.
2: Dang.
0: A guy had to come in. Another woman had to come in to break it up. Like, it was a legit brawl. So I have a couple of artists here that I think it would be just chef's kiss to see a fight. Sarah McLachlan.
1: Stop.
0: In the arms of an angel.
1: As long as they donate at the end of the fight, we're good to go.
0: Disney on Ice.
1: If, whoa.
0: Like a Josh Groban or Michael Bublé. Kirk Franklin.
1: With a gospel singer?
0: Yes!
1: Could you have-

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Everything kicks off at 3 at Atlanta Stadium and the FIFA Fan Festival. It's going to be England versus Argentina. Come on.

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1: 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It's the Kristen Show with Kristen and Ethan. Ethan and I just found out that we have something in common at our households, and we're wondering if you might do the same thing. We don't have a sit-down dinner as a family, and I'm actually kind of perturbed about it, and I want to change that. I just haven't done anything about it yet. Plus, our schedules are weird.
3: Yeah.
1: Because if, like, our show goes from 2 to 7.
3: Yeah.
1: Getting home a little late for dinner time. But my husband and I can't remember the last time he and I sat down at the dining room table and had a meal together.
3: It's probably when I came over. Back in April.
1: Yes, it was.
3: Literally.
1: If we host somebody at our house for dinner, yes. But you and Shannon are the same way.
3: Yeah. Well, as you said, it's awkward time. And I meal prep, so that makes it even worse. She likes to cook the meal for the thing. And bless her heart, like, she literally wants to cook for me, too. But I'm like, Shannon, I meal prepped. Like, I'm good. So, and I eat at an awkward time. I eat at, like, 3 o'clock, 3:30 here. So I don't eat until, like, she's ready to go to bed. I'm like, babe, I'm not hungry yet.
1: And see, so, and on top of that, my husband, we don't eat the same thing either.
3: Yeah.
1: So he makes his own thing that he eats. And my husband doesn't even sit down to eat. My husband stands up. At the kitchen counter.
3: What?
1: And we'll eat whatever concoction he has made. And it's always...
3: Wait, like out of the pan he made it in?
1: Not
3: like
1: even
3: no plate?
1: No, not even a pan. Like he eats sardines like out of a pan.
3: Oh, no, Bart.
1: And then, you know, he'll mix, like he does a lot of shredded chicken in the crock pot or like...
3: Like some, he's eating out of the crock pot?
1: Not out of the crock pot,
3: okay.
1: No. It's in the plastic container.
3: All right, he's kind of meal prepping a little bit.
1: And like he puts this really funky cheese that he gets on sale because, you know, it's been sitting there for a while. It's like that really funky blue cheese. Dude, the house reeks. So I don't eat that.
3: No.
1: Right?
3: No.
1: Instead, I'm like, when you go get me some Chipotle.
3: Wait, you make him go get your food?
1: Sometimes. He did last night. I wanted sushi real bad.
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8: Everyone poops. It's not just the name of a classic potty training book. It's a universal truth. Even though everyone does it, almost no one wants to talk about it. Dr. Tricia Pasricha wants to change that. She's the author of a new book. It's called You've Been Pooping All Wrong. And she says there are three critical P's of pooping. The first is propulsion. Both the voluntary push you exert and the involuntary contractions that happen naturally within your body. Top line, when you feel the need to go, don't hold it. The second P is pliability, which refers to stool softness. The keys to this one are making sure you're drinking enough water and eating enough fiber. And the last P is for pelvic floor. If you can get your knees up above your waist while you're on the toilet, like on a stool or a garbage can or a stack of books even, that can make all the difference. I'm Dr. Sanjay Gupta, helping you live a better life.
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0: No, Harry Styles fans, you want to see him for his opening weekend for his shows in Madison Square Garden. We are making it happen right here on Atlanta's Hit Music Q99.7. 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We're getting you that chance to go out to opening weekend, baby.

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1: Thelma, congratulations. You're going to the safari. That's what I'm talking about. We got you 4 tickets to the Georgia Safari Conservation Park, okay?
4: Okay.
1: Yeah, it's just in Madison. Have you ever been to Madison, Georgia?
4: I haven't, but I am now.
1: Right? Can I give you some advice? Go early and do lunch in downtown Madison. It is super, super cute.
4: Oh, right.

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1: Q99.7. So, like, not that you needed anything to get you more hyped for when Niall Horan comes to Atlanta next year in April. But dude dropped this album, Dinner Party. Banger. It was very hard to pick which one to play on Atlanta's hit music, Q99.7. But this one takes the cake. Latest from Niall Horan right here. Tastes so good.

0: All right, we good? Is everything good?
1: I honestly, you get a round of applause. That was awesome.
0: I would never ask you to do something, Ethan, that I myself would not do. Atlanta's Hit Music Q99.7. It's the Kristen Show with Kristen and Ethan. I just subjected myself to the mystery drink challenge, and bruh.
1: It's hard.
0: It is so hard.
1: You've been talking so much trash to me.
0: I really was like, you're such a loser that you only got one out of the six drinks thrown in your face. Because this whole challenge that's been going on TikTok and Instagram, you blindfold yourself and people throw drinks in your face and you try to guess what the drink is just by tasting it. Dude, it is so hard. Now, to be fair, you and I are both foul people, and we did not.
1: They weren't really drinks.
0: They were not. Not even close.
1: You know what's funny is because the video you sent, because I hadn't seen the challenge until you sent me the video.
0: Oh, yeah?
1: But I watched the video after we did it for me the first time. He was throwing Coke.
0: Yeah.
1: Like Dr. Pepper.
0: Fanta.
1: Yeah. You know what I mean? So when I saw what you did, I was like, what the heck?
0: Yeah. Well, because, you know, radio always ups the ante.
1: Yeah, you got to.
0: Just a little bit. So Ethan got his amount of likes on a post that he wanted to on our Instagram at Kristen Show with Ethan. I put my drink where my mouth is, and I did not get a single one right.
1: Not one.
0: You were foul starting with what you started with, though.
1: I want to say it. We can't say it, right?
0: Yeah, no, we can. Okay. So Ethan's working on the video as we speak. Yeah. I'm sitting here with a wet head. Yep. I showered like three times to get the stench off of me. He started with baby formula.
1: Come on, that was so good.
0: And I was sitting here lapping
1: it
0: up.
1: You were licking it up like a cat. You were like
0: trying to figure out what it was. I think the balsamic vinaigrette.
1: Yeah.
0: Oh, no, I just burped and that's what I tasted.
1: Oh, no, is that what I'm smelling?
0: That's the one that's lingered. I can still taste that. Trying to clean that up in the shower,
1: there
0: was a lot of seasoning. Like, so much seasoning.
1: I didn't shake it up very well.
0: No, dude, I have so much pepper everywhere, like all over my body.
1: I'm sorry.
0: I was trying to keep it out of my, like, my nether region.
1: I'm so sorry.
0: And there was so much seasoning. I am the most well-seasoned white girl in all of Atlanta right now.
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12: When we talk about how much exercise someone should get, current guidelines call for about 150 minutes of moderate intensity exercise or 75 minutes of vigorous intensity exercise every week. New study out of the UK makes a strong case for vigorous exercise if and when you can do it. Now, researchers determined that even little bursts of vigorous exercise can significantly reduce someone's risk of 8 different diseases: dementia, type 2 diabetes, fatty liver disease, chronic respiratory disease, chronic kidney disease, immune-mediated inflammatory diseases, major cardiovascular events, and atrial fibrillation. We're not talking about complicated training programs here. Just work with what you can into your everyday life. If you are breathless and unable to speak in complete sentences, then you've hit the mark. I'm Dr. Sanjay Gupta, helping you live a better life.
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Atlanta's Hit Music Q99.7. Coming up here shortly, we have a World Cup crush update. So we're talking to Bethany. We're talking to Zachary here in 5 minutes. We had to talk to them earlier today because you guys, our World Cup crush that we matched on the Kristen show on Q99.7, they are currently at the England-Argentina game. And they have a little friendly wager they got going on.

0: Reminder, we recorded this earlier this morning because as you're about to find out, Bethany and Zachary, our World Cup crush couple, are currently at the England-Argentina match at Atlanta Stadium. We have got to talk to Bethany and Zachary at the same time. Atlanta's Hit Music Q99.7. It's the Kristen Show with Kristen and Ethan. So Bethany hit me up. She met this beautiful Brit at the FIFA Fan Festival. They did not exchange information. And she was like, I really felt a connection. So we put it out there. And lo and behold, we found Zachary. Ladies first, Bethany, what have you guys been up to since the last time we spoke with y'all?
1: We've been having a lot of fun, honestly. Like, I've been showing off Atlanta. You know, everything's just so great for the World Cup right now. We've, like, walked belt line. We even found out we both golf, so we did a little top golf date, which is so cute.
0: I know this is, like, stupid awkward, but I really appreciate you guys giving us this update together. How has everything been from your perspective?
2: It's been a whirlwind, as they say. It feels like it's a movie. I feel like I'm like this is Love Actually Part 2. No, but based in America.
3: What has been a bit different? You don't do Dutch over here.
4: No,
3: I have to pay for everything. Which is new. And Bethany is like probably thinking I'm a bit of a weirdo, but like I've made up for it with charm offensive because before I was real rubbish, but now I think I'm being better. And we're going to the game today together, so we're all kind of, I don't know, it's like a movie.
0: And I have to commend you, sir, because like I know this is huge for England, and the fact that you're incorporating Bethany into all this, yeah. Like it's kind of a big deal, man.
3: Well, I think it moves quicker than we both thought, and then we can share these experiences and maybe reminisce on them when we're sitting together somewhere in the future, maybe. That's kind of my thoughts on my... on my heart, on my sleeve there. But yeah, it's going to be an amazing day. We've got like a bit of a kind of a bet going on.
0: You guys got a little friendly wager happening with the game today?
1: Okay, so we said if Argentina wins, Zach is going to extend his trip for 2 weeks to stay here in Atlanta.
0: Shut up.
3: But if England win, then there's another part to that that involves England, but the country of England going to there.
0: Wait. Yeah.
4: No.
0: All right, so Argentina wins... And yep. You're going to extend your stay here in Atlanta. And if
3: somehow, that's the bet.
0: And then if England wins, I mean, I'm assuming because you are such a diehard fan that you would go up to New York City to watch them play in the finals because that would be historic.
3: That'd be the aim. I'd love to go with Bethany. I don't know. But the aim would be to go to New York and get tickets if I can find them, afford them, and stuff like that. But yes, that would be historic because I'm here. I might as well do that. But then Bethany, then. If England win, then she's got to come over to England. And I don't know if we do Dutch on that or not. I'm real excited about it. And I will happily pay for all of it. I want to show her England.
0: We are so invested in watching this game now because, I mean, I'm pulling for love. So I really want England to win. So Bethany has to go over the pond.
1: Me too.
0: Yeah. All right. Well, thank you guys so much for taking... I know this is kind of weird and kind of awkward.
4: No, this is awesome.
0: You're the best. Kristen Show listeners...
3: I am weird and awkward. I'm a Brit. That's what we are.
0: So, Bethany, thank you so much.
1: Thank you, guys.
0: And Zachary, thank you again. And dude, best of luck today. What's a good English...
4: Come on, England!
3: All I care about is being there with Bethany, and then I can bring her home instead of the World Cup.
4: He's coming home! Bethany's coming home!
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9: I'm feeling lucky to have my college-age kids home with me for a few weeks this summer. And one of the things I know we're going to be talking about, AI. I've started to use it more often at the hospital to get fresh takes on patient problems that I'm trying to solve. And for my girls, well, I know that they are navigating college now with these new powerful tools. Something, frankly, that you and I couldn't have even imagined when we were in school. But while it may be tempting to outsource your studying and your work to these large language models, I beg you not to. And that's because AI chatbots tend to reproduce what researchers call weird viewpoints. That's an acronym: Western, Educated, Industrialized, Rich, and Democratic. Look, AI isn't going away, and admittedly, it can be a really powerful tool, but you don't want it doing your thinking for you. I'm Dr. Sanjay Gupta, helping you live a better life.
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14: Is he? No, baby, we're getting closer and closer. No, I'm not talking about the weekend. I'm talking about till Monday, because you know what's happening on Monday? 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Opening weekend. 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
1: 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There is a massive debate about this viral video of a dad walking his kid over to a table to ask for a piece of birthday cake from another family. Ooh, some people are big mad.

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1: Hi, it's Gracie Abrams with my new song, Hit the Wall. 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
0: Gracie Abrams on how Hit the Wall may evolve in concert compared to the studio version.
1: I think what's so exciting about touring music is the way that the songs evolve from the studio version to the live, the live versions. And playing my new music with the band always influences the sound. I think I'm so lucky to work with such a talented group of people in our band and crew who all have their own, you know, set of expertise and instincts as individual artists, and to see that come together is a thrill. We have so much fun in rehearsals trying all different versions of songs, and then right now as we gear up to take this album live, we've already been making lots of tweaks, which is a lot of fun. And I think, you know, I very much have the fans in mind when we're in rehearsals. I'm like, what will they feel extra hard? So it's all about crafting that experience.

0: There's a viral parenting video that's dividing social media. Some people are saying you're raising an entitled child. Other people are saying it's just a cute video. Atlanta's at Music Q99.7. It's a Kristen show with Kristen and Ethan. The video shows a mother allowing her toddler to walk over to another family's table at a restaurant. They're having a birthday and they brought a birthday cake. And the toddler wanted a piece of cake. So dad carries her over there. They ask if they can have a piece of cake. And this family gladly gives her, the little girl, a piece of cake, right?
1: That's cute.
0: But actress Yvette Nicole Brown did not hold back. She says that moments like these teach children they're entitled to whatever they want, because the mom used this caption, and I think it was tongue-in-cheek, "What my toddler wants, she gets."
1: Oh, yeah. See, that puts an extra little spice on it.
0: The caption could have been like, "This sweet family."
1: Yeah.
0: Like, if she would have changed the caption and been like, "This sweet family gave my daughter a piece of their birthday cake."
1: I got to ask an Ethan question.
0: Yeah.
1: Why was this being recorded in the first place?
0: Well, because I would have recorded the same thing too.
1: Like, you're like, "Hey, hubby, take the baby over there and ask for a piece of cake. Let me record it."
0: Well, now that you say it like that.
1: You said that the husband carried him over there, right?
0: Yeah, and she's filming.
1: Oh, let me just record? Like, come on.
0: Because I think she thought it was going to be funny.
1: Fake.
0: I don't think it's fake.
1: So people are just recording everything?
0: Absolutely. No. Are you not on the internet?
1: No.
0: Yeah. No, I think, now, it would have been real awkward because if she would have tried to have twisted this, and if the family had declined to give the little girl cake.
1: Oh, that would have been beautiful.
0: Because they're entitled to, entitled to go over there and ask, and they're entitled to say no.
1: But you're also putting the onus on the cake havers now, because now it's like you're going to look like a B-word if you don't give them cake, because it's a little baby.
0: So Yvette Nicole Brown says this kind of parenting creates tomorrow's Karens and Chads.
1: I might agree.
0: You think so?
1: Like, it's cute in the video, but like, you're kind of putting the onus on the cake owner.
0: She said parents have a responsibility to teach boundaries, respect. Oof. And that disappointment is a normal part of life. So at that, there were so many lessons to be learned.
1: Yeah.
0: Like, honey, that's not our party. That's not our cake. You can't have a piece.
1: Unless like the kid is pulling away and you're like, the parents are like pulling the kid away and they're like, "Oh no, we got plenty." Then you can have some. But like, if you're going up and then asking
0: was,
1: for it.
0: Dad was carrying her over to the table.
1: Cancel
0: to
1: that
0: ask
1: family.
0: For.
1: Cancel them. Get your day
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12: When we talk about how much exercise someone should get, current guidelines call for about 150 minutes of moderate intensity exercise or 75 minutes of vigorous intensity exercise every week. New study out of the UK makes a strong case for vigorous exercise if and when you can do it. Now, researchers determined that even little bursts of vigorous exercise can significantly reduce someone's risk of 8 different diseases: dementia, type 2 diabetes, fatty liver disease, chronic respiratory disease, chronic kidney disease, immune-mediated inflammatory diseases, major cardiovascular events, and atrial fibrillation. We're not talking about complicated training programs here. Just work with what you can into your everyday life. If you are breathless and unable to speak in complete sentences, then you've hit the mark. I'm Dr. Sanjay Gupta, helping you live a better life.
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0: There is only one man who can get away with this. 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
1: Ooh.
0: There's only one man. 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It's the Kristen Show with Kristen and Ethan. Do you have any guesses who this rock star is? Now, this is what he says. He performs on stage in leather pants and denim, whatever. So those are the pants he wears when he's working out and training.
2: And it's a rock star.
0: It is a rock star.
1: It's not Gene Simmons, is it?
0: No, it's not Gene Simmons.
1: I wouldn't want to see him topless.
0: Think about it.
2: Rock star? Definitely not Post Malone.
0: His daughter is engaged to Harry Styles.
1: Oh, Lenny Kravitz.
0: Yes.
1: Oh, I would 100% want to see him topless working out.
0: Right? No, that man, he's in the best shape of his life. He's got a 10-pack right now. He is freaking ripped. Look.

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2: So there's this cool little feature on the Q99.7 app where you can actually leave us a voice note. And I want to shout out Jessica. I'm pretty sure she was threatening my life in the voice note she left for me over there in Smyrna. But you want a Bieber speed demon? You get the latest from Bieber. It's speed demon.

0: What song did Ethan lose his V card to? I'm going to try to guess. Atlanta's Hit Music Q99.7. It's the Kristen Show with Kristen and Ethan. Yeah, I know. My brain is just works differently. I saw an article that Drake had his first kiss to a Backstreet Boys song. Okay.
1: Respectable.
0: You know what? I ain't mad at it. And I was like, I have no recollection of what the song, like what song was playing when I had my first kiss, but I do distinctly remember the song that was playing when I lost my V card. And so I turned it into a game yesterday for Ethan, which, by the way,
1: very eye opening.
0: He did not guess it. It was Blackstreet, No Diggity. Thank you very much. So I asked you to pull three songs, one which is the song you lost your V card to.
1: I'm going to take you for a ride on this.
0: Oh, I don't want to go
1: no,
0: for
1: that. No, I'm going to take you on a journey. I'm going to take you on a journey.
0: Way better way to say that, sir. I'm good on the rides today. Thank you very much.
1: All right, you ready?
0: Yes.
1: All right, we're going to start off with a good one right here. I'm going to load this up.
0: All right.
2: Gonna be the one that saves me.
1: You get the motion of this one, right?
0: And after all,
1: a little bit of tears coming out while you're doing it.
0: You're my wonderwall.
1: All right, so
0: I can see that. I can see that. Yeah.
1: All right, just checking out. This one is a good contender right here. Are you ready?
0: Okay. No, shut up.
1: A long time ago. Where did you come from? If you think about it, the beat is really on point.
0: Nope, it is not.
1: For a guy, it is.
0: That is Jackrabbit speed.
1: I was young.
0: I feel sorry for the young woman that was participating.
1: Well, we don't know if it was that one. We don't know. Hold on. Are you ready for the final one?
0: Okay. All right. So either Oasis Wonderwall.
1: I don't even know who made God, I Joe. I don't know who made that one.
0: Okay.
1: All right. Here we go. Final one.
0: Okay.

0: birthday.
1: Okay, this is a little too on the nose. This is just a little too on the nose.
2: All right, which one are you going for then? Which one do you think is it?
1: All right. Sir, I think you lost your V card.
2: Yeah.
1: Knowing you and your personality to Oasis Wonderwall.
2: You're wrong.
3: Birthday sex?
1: No, it was not.
2: It wasn't even my birthday, but I was so young and I didn't know what songs you were supposed to play while having that. So I put on birthday sex.
1: You're such a tool.
2: I'm not even kidding.
1: You're such a tool.

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Coming up at 5 o'clock, I gave Ethan a lot of crap about only getting 1 out of 6 drinks correct in our mystery drink challenge. Well, it was my turn up at bat. Oh, your girl.

0: kept my word. I let Ethan throw mystery liquids in my face. You can't even call it the mystery drink challenge because half the stuff you can't even drink. 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It's the Kristen Show with Kristen and Ethan. It has come to a close. Ethan lost to Taylor Swift, Travis Kelce wedding prop bets. I got to throw drinks in his face. He was like, hey, if I can do a post and it gets a certain amount of likes, I want to do the same thing to you. And because I would never ask Ethan to do something that I myself would not be willing to do, that's what happened.
1: So you proved yourself, dude.
0: At least I didn't look like a hostage in the shower.
2: Why did mine look like that?
0: It
2: was because I have my hands tied behind my... Well, not tied. I put it behind my back.
0: This is not some kind of like kink for me, throwing liquids in people's faces. So we were downstairs in our building's gym in the shower.
1: It's not sounding great.
0: It's really not. And yeah, it sounded like this.
3: Are you ready?
0: No!
3: I didn't get any. No,
0: I missed it
3: completely.
0: Is that Bloody Mary mix?
3: No. No.
0: Why does it taste like nuts?
3: Oh God.
0: It's sweet. Is that like a banana smoothie?
3: You're very close.
0: I don't know what it is, but that is.
1: I'm breathing so heavy.
0: Rosé Prosecco.
3: It's your favorite spring summertime wine.
0: That was soggy pee.
3: That is soggy pee.
0: Y'all, I can't convey to you how hard this actually is.
1: Your senses lose all of it.
0: Oh, because you're blindfolded. Mm-hmm. And once you said, you throw that first one and then your smell is off.
1: Yep.
0: So I went 0-6. So I bow down to the mystery drink challenge champion, Ethan, who got one right and I couldn't get any. So go to @KristenShowWithEthan. I beg of you, watch the video. Give me a like. I deserve it. I could

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1: There's been so much talk about Ariana Grande, right? The tour starting. She got back with her ex, allegedly, but she's making it really seem. It almost is to the point we forgot she's got an album dropping at the end of the month. July 31st. Don't forget, she actually drops it. This one will be on it. Hate That I Made You Love Me.

0: course, this story's coming out of Florida. The 2026 Florida Python Challenge is currently underway.
1: Yep.
0: This is a thing. We'll explain it here in a minute. But there is a pizza joint that if you bring in a python, they'll give you a free pie. A free pizza pie. Oh. Atlanta's Hit Music Q99.7. It's the Kristen Show with Kristen and Ethan. So, yeah, apparently it is the Florida Fish and Wildlife Conservation Commission, because a lot of people have dumped these snakes in the wild.
2: Okay.
0: And so now they're starting to, the species is starting to spread.
2: Yeah.
0: So if you catch a python, this is so random, you can take it to Wild Man's Pizza.
2: Yeah.
0: And he will take the python and he will give you a free pizza.
2: Oh, this isn't like Florida people bringing in pet pythons.
0: No, no.
2: This is like, we're going to kill these things.
0: Yes. Uh-huh. So this actually runs.
2: Get a pizza.
0: It runs. So the Florida Fish and Wildlife Conservation Commission and South Florida Water Management District run the 2026 Florida Python Challenge through July 19th. And they're offering up to $25,000 in prizes for hunting the invasive reptiles through the Everglades.
2: Are we going?
0: Hail to the no.

0: reminder, we recorded this conversation with our World Cup crush couple this morning. They couldn't talk to us during the show because they went to the England-Argentina match. The match is over. Argentina beat England 2-1. So now we know how the friendly wager panned out and what the immediate future holds for Bethany and Zachary. We have got to talk to Bethany and Zachary at the same time. Atlanta's Hit Music Q99.7. It's the Kristen Show with Kristen and Ethan. So Bethany hit me up. She met this beautiful Brit at the FIFA Fan Festival. They did not exchange information. And she was like, I really felt a connection. So we put it out there. And lo and behold, we found Zachary. Ladies first, Bethany, what have you guys been up to since the last time we spoke with y'all?
1: We've been having a lot of fun, honestly. Like, I've been showing off Atlanta. You know, everything's just so great for the World Cup right now. We've, like, walked Beltline. We even found out we both golf, so we did a little top golf date, which is so cute.
0: I know this is, like, stupid awkward, but I really appreciate you guys giving us this update together. How

0: thought, and then we can share these experiences and maybe reminisce on them when we're sitting together somewhere in the future, maybe. That's kind of my thoughts on my heart, on my sleeve there. But yeah, it's going to be an amazing day. We've got like a bit of a kind of a bet going on.
1: You guys got a little friendly wager happening with the game today?
2: Okay, so we said if Argentina wins, Zach is going to extend his trip for 2 weeks to stay here in Atlanta.
1: Shut up.
0: But if England win, then there's another part to that that involves England, but the country of England going to there.
1: Wait. Yeah.
3: No.
1: All right, so Argentina wins, and yep. You're going to extend your stay here in Atlanta. And if And then if England wins, I mean, I'm assuming because you are such a diehard fan that you would go up to New York City to watch them play in the finals, because that would be historic.
0: That'd be the aim. I'd love to go with Bethany. I don't know. But the aim would be to go to New York, get tickets if I can find them, afford them and stuff like that. But yes, that would be historic because I'm here. I might as well do that. But then Bethany, then if England win, then she's got to come over to England. And I don't know if we do Dutch on that or not. You know? I'm real excited about it. And I will happily pay for all of it. I want to show her England.
1: We are so invested in watching this game now because, I mean, I'm pulling for love, so I really want England to win. So Bethany has to go over the pond.
2: Me too.
1: Yeah. All right. Well, thank you guys so much for taking. I know this is kind of weird and kind of awkward.
3: No, this is awesome.
1: You're the best. Kristen Show listeners.
0: I am weird and awkward. I'm a Brit. That's
1: what we are. So, Bethany, thank you so much.
2: Thank you, guys.
1: And Zachary, thank you again. And dude, best of luck today. What's a good English?
3: Come on, England! Come on, England!
0: All I care about is being there with Bethany, and then I can bring her home instead of the world.
3: Yeah! He's coming home! Bethany's coming home!
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11: 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But if you log off, take a step back from all the hype, you'll find that the actual keys to a longer, healthier life are hiding in plain sight. There are four of them. Number one, nutrition. The Mediterranean diet really is the gold standard. Number two, exercise. You should be getting 150 minutes of moderate intensity exercise or 75 minutes of vigorous intensity exercise every week, plus strength training and stretching. Number three, sleep. Sleep is when your body and your brain repair themselves. You should be getting

0: 7 to 9 hours a night. And finally, number four often gets forgotten, socialization. It's not a bonus, it's a necessity for a healthy life, finding a sense of community, purpose, and belonging. I'm Dr. Sanjay Gupta, helping you live a better life.
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0: There is only one man who can get away with this. Working out in jeans and leather pants. Ooh. 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It's the Kristen Show with Kristen and Ethan. Do you have any guesses who this rock star is? Now, this is what he says. He performs on stage in leather pants and denim, whatever. So those are the pants he wears when he's working out and training.
1: And it's a rock star.
0: It is a rock star.
2: It's not Gene Simmons, is it?
0: No, it's not Gene Simmons.
2: I wouldn't want to see him topless.
0: Think about it.
2: Post Malone.
0: His daughter is engaged to Harry Styles.
2: Lenny Kravitz.
0: Yes.
2: Oh, I would 100% want to see him topless working out.
0: Right? No, that man, he's in the best shape of his life. He's got a 10-pack right now. He is freaking ripped, looking amazing.

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Argentina just beat England 2-1. But that's not it. The FIFA Fan Festival will be going strong this Sunday, July 19th, for the World Cup final. And who do we got to perform? Luda.

0: Are we destined for divorce if we don't eat meals with our spouses?
1: Oh, no.
0: 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It's the Kristen Show with Kristen and Ethan. Ethan and I just found out that we have something in common at our household, so we're wondering if you might do the same thing. We don't have a sit-down dinner as a family, and I'm actually kind of perturbed about it, and I want to change that. I just haven't done anything about it yet. My husband and I can't remember the last time he and I sat down at the dining room table and had a meal together.
1: It's probably when I came over. Back in April.
0: Yes, it was.
1: Literally.
0: If we host somebody at our house for dinner, yes. But you and Shannon are the same way.
1: Yeah. Well, as you said, it's awkward time. And I meal prep, so that makes it even worse. She likes to cook the meal for the thing. And bless her heart, like, she literally wants to cook for me, too. But I'm like, Shannon, I meal prepped. Like, I'm good. So, and I eat at an awkward time. I eat at like 3 o'clock, 3:30 here. So I don't eat until like she's ready to go to bed. I'm like, babe, I'm not hungry yet.
0: My husband, we don't eat the same thing either.
1: Yeah.
0: So he makes his own thing that he eats. And my husband doesn't even sit down to eat. My husband stands up at the kitchen counter and will eat whatever concoction he has made. And it's always—
1: Wait, like out of the pan he made it in?
0: No, not even a pan. Like he's got, he eats sardines. Like,

0: you.
1: What song did Ethan lose his V card to? I'm going to try to guess. Atlantis Hit Music Q99.7. It's the Kristen Show with Kristen and Ethan. I saw an article that Drake had his first kiss to a Backstreet Boys song. Okay.
2: Respectable.
1: You know what? I ain't mad at it. And I was like, I have no recollection of what the song, like what song was playing when I had my first kiss, but I do distinctly remember the song that was playing when I lost my V card. And so I turned it into a game yesterday for Ethan, which, by the way,
2: very eye-opening.
1: He couldn't.
2: Very eye-opening.
1: He did not guess it. It was Blackstreet, No Diggity. Thank you very much. So I asked you to pull three songs, one which is the song you lost your V card to.
2: I'm going to take you for a ride on this.
1: Oh, I don't want to go
2: no,
1: for that.
2: No, I didn't mean like that. No. I'm going to take you on a journey. I'm going to take you on a journey.
1: Way better way to say that, sir. I'm good on the rides today. Thank you very much.
2: All right, you ready?
1: Yes.
2: All right, we're going to start off with a good one right here. I'm going to load this up.
1: All right.
3: Gonna be the one that saves me.
2: You get the motion of this one, right?
1: And after all,
2: a little bit of tears coming out while you're doing it.
1: You're my wonderwall.
2: All right, so
1: yeah. I can see that. I can see that. Yeah.
2: All right, just checking out. This one is a good contender right here. Are you ready?
1: Okay. No, shut up.
2: A long time ago. Where did you come from? If you think about it, the beat is really on point.
1: Nope, it is not.
2: For a guy, it is.
1: That is Jackrabbit speed.
2: I was young.
1: I feel sorry for the young woman that was participating.
2: Well, we don't know if it was that one. We don't know. Hold on. Are you ready for the final one?
1: Okay. All right. So either Oasis Wonderwall.
2: I don't even know who made God Eye Joe. I don't know who made that one.
1: Okay.
2: All right. Here we go. Final one.
1: Okay.

0: Okay, this is a little too on the nose. This is just a little too on the nose.
1: All right, which one are you going for then? Which one do you think is it?
0: All right. Sir, I think you lost your V card.
1: Yeah.
0: Knowing you and your personality to Oasis Wonderwall.
1: You're wrong. Birthday sex.
0: No, it was not.
1: It wasn't even my birthday, but I was so young and I didn't know what songs you were supposed to play while having that. So I put on birthday sex.
0: You're such
1: I'm
0: a
1: not
0: tool.
1: Even kidding.
0: You're such a tool. Wake up
2: to the It's the Q Morning Crew with Court.
0: Court, what did you do this weekend?
3: I almost died.
0: Oh, well,
3: I came
0: cool.
3: 5 feet from death and... maybe next time.
0: So, Joe, tell me more about your weekend. I'm just kidding.
3: Oh, my God. I was going to say, yeah, wait. I don't know if that was on purpose. And I was like, wow, that's just, is it me? Or maybe it's early. That sounded really rude. Right. I know I'm sensitive, but man, that felt dismissive.
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7: A Better Life with Dr. Sanjay Gupta.
8: When you need your body to perform, but some of your muscles are having trouble, other muscles can sometimes help compensate. This is a great thing short term, but long term it can lead to serious and even chronic aches and pains. So if you've got nagging stiffness or irritation somewhere, don't push through it. Try to figure out why it's happening and how you can correct it. Strength and conditioning specialist Dana Santa says, performing exercises at a deliberate tempo makes it easier to notice when the wrong muscles are taking over, and also gives the intended muscles a chance to engage before that compensation kicks in. Dana suggests that starting with primary movement patterns such as squatting, hinging, pushing, pulling, rotating, and core can help make compensation easiest to identify and to address. I'm Dr. Sanjay Gupta, helping you live a better life.
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7: A better life with Dr. Sanjay Gupta.
8: I'm feeling lucky to have my college-age kids home with me for a few weeks this summer. And one of the things I know we're going to be talking about, AI. I've started to use it more often at the hospital to get fresh takes on patient problems that I'm trying to solve. And for my girls, well, I know that they are navigating college now with these new powerful tools. Something, frankly, that you and I couldn't have even imagined when we were in school. But while it may be tempting to outsource your studying and your work to these large language models, I beg you not to. And that's because AI chatbots tend to reproduce what researchers call weird viewpoints. That's an acronym: Western, educated, industrialized, rich, and democratic. Look, AI isn't going away, and admittedly, it can be a really powerful tool, but you don't want it doing your thinking for you. I'm Dr. Sanjay Gupta, helping you live a better life.
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1: Hi, it's Gracie Abrams with my new song, Hit the Wall. 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
1: Performing live has inevitably influenced the way that I write and produce music at this point. I think having a familiarity with different sized venues and knowing what quiet, slower acoustic song sounds like versus a more up-tempo, you know, more filled out song. I think it's all about kind of crafting the dynamics of a show in order to make it as satisfying and memorable, you know, for the people who are generous enough to spend their energy and time and money coming to see us play. So I definitely think, having been in all different sized rooms at this point, I take them all into consideration when the song is done being written, and then we get into the production.
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game here in Atlanta. Argentina will go to the final and play Spain on Sunday. It's Atlanta's Hit Music, Q99.7, I'm Laura. Reminder, streets around downtown and around the stadium still closed, and you couldn't get a car down them anyway with the amount of fans.

Freaking Out, Dexter and the Moon Rocks on Atlanta's Hit Music, Q99.7. They're actually going to be in town on Saturday.

Progressive Music, Q99.7. I'm Laura. Eric Stone Street from Modern Family, he got invited to Taylor Swift and Travis Kelce's wedding. And he said when he first got the email, because she emailed them all out, he thought it was spam. See, I probably would actually get spammed and think it was real and fly all the way to New York just to be scammed.

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Cobb County is going through a breakup. I'll explain coming up in 9 minutes. But the ATL Lowdown on Atlanta's at music, Q99.7.

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3: I saw so many videos on socials today of Argentina fans just taking over Atlanta, whether it was underground Atlanta or the streets by the stadium. And you know what? They showed up in full force, and it worked because Argentina beat England today 2-1, which means they will advance to the FIFA World Cup final. And Mapleton is going through a breakup. They will now move forward with creating their own police department, separating from the Cobb County Police Department. And T.I. announced he is retiring. He said his latest album will be the last, and he's currently on tour, which will also be the last. But I feel like Atlanta is the exception to that, you know? He's always going to pop up somewhere and perform for us. I just know it.
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